0: Hey, Jack, what's happening?
1: I don't know.
0: Well, rumor around town says you might be thinking about going down to the shore.
1: Yeah, I think I'm gonna go down to the shore.
0: What are you gonna do down there?
1: I don't know. Play some video games, buy some Def Leppard t-shirts.
0: Don't forget your Motley Crue t-shirt. You know, all proceeds go to get their lead singer out of jail.
1: Uh-huh.
0: Can't wait to go down. Hey, are you gonna check out the sandbar while you're down there?
1: What's the sandbar?
0: That's a place that lets 16-year-old kids drink.
1: Oh, cool.
0: Yeah, hey, guess who's gonna be there?
1: Who?
0: My favorite cover band, Crystal Shit.
1: Wow.
0: Yeah, they do a door show.

0: I got AIDS. Love you two times, baby. Once for tomorrow, once cause I got AIDS. Pretty good Jim Morrison in prison there. I hope those guys have a good sense of humor and don't take us into court.
1: What's the court?
0: Never mind that. The important thing
1: here... You mean
0: here,
1: the people's court.
0: No, that's another story. The important thing here is that we get to the part where you ask me how I'm going to get down to the shore.
1: Oh, how you getting down to the shore?
0: Funny you should ask. I've got a car now.
1: Oh, wow. How'd you get a car?
0: Oh, my folks drove it up here from the Bahamas.
1: You're kidding.
0: It must be. The Bahamas or islands. Okay, the important thing here is that you asked me what kind of car it is.
1: What kind of car do you got?
0: I've got a bitchin' Camaro.

0: Hi. So it's like we said, we played Alcohol by Gangrene off Another Waste of Night. Then I played Human Cannonball, Jingle of a Dog's Collar, and Something, all by Butthole Surfers. Human Cannonball's off Locust Abortion Technician, Jingle of a Dog's Collar is off Electric Larryland, and Something, that version is off of kind of their combined album, PO'd and Widowmaker, that is still hanging up in Thrill House Records, and one day I will buy it. Then I played I Want to Be a Narc by Black Randy and the Metro Squad. I didn't get to play it last week, even though it was on the playlist. But last week I didn't bring the record. I think that was the universe telling me you have to play it off the record. Now, shout out to Daniel, who's here, of course, for informing me that one of my favorite record stores, I Hate Records, had an original press of Past the Dust, I Think I'm Bowie, ran there and bought it for a smooth $80. And it is the, it's original press, has the sleeve and everything. It's beautiful. It's in beautiful condition. So thank you, Daniel.
1: You're welcome.
0: You paid more for your copy.
2: I don't actually remember now.
0: Did I say I did? Yeah, you said you did because you said you paid about $120 for an original press.
2: Yeah, I probably did.
0: So I would have paid $120. But the price they had there was $80, and that was a steal in my opinion.
2: Yup. I didn't know my mic was working this whole time because the headphones for some reason weren't working.
0: There's just some headphones in here that just
2: but
0: do
2: look,
0: not work.
2: I've got important bad news now that I can hear myself. The San Francisco Chastity Society had to rebrand because they faced a legal threat. They were going by Lock and Key, and now they're going by Lock It. Because
0: who was the original, like, who was attempting to sue them?
2: I don't know. They just posted a little legal drama couldn't keep us away. We got hit with a C&D and had to rebrand, which threw off the posting schedule, but we're officially locked in. That's a good pun. That's a really good pun. It's every third Saturday at the Stud from 7 to 9 p.m.
0: What do they do?
2: They
0: chastise people?
2: No, it's people wearing chastities, I think, and then they go in and they stand with their chastities
0: and
2: out.
0: Like, talk about,
2: I guess so. It's like a social club. I just thought this was interesting.
0: It is interesting
2: news.
0: And that's really concerning. Because I wanna know who attempted a CN cease and desist, C&D. It has to be like a locksmith company, you know, something like that. Maybe it's another chassis company.
2: Maybe. I can look up who's Lock and Key.
0: I would like to see the complaint. Actually, there wouldn't be a complaint because you have to start with the cease and desist before you file a complaint and actually sue them.
2: Let's see.
0: And if going to paralegal school taught me anything, it's that.
2: Lock and Key. Well, this is interesting legal news. John Hell.
0: I'm a paralegal. What are you talking about? I'm tapped in.
2: Limbo. I have to call people by their DJ names.
0: My DJ name's just Jasper.
2: Right. Okay. I got to figure out a one for Monday, and I think I was going to go with DJ Customer Parking in Rear.
0: Do you want to shout out your show on Monday? Are you taking over for John Hell?
2: Just for the day. He's a teacher, needs a substitute, which is fucking hilarious. It's hilarious. So I'm going to substitute that show, and I'm going to do the full 2 hours and probably peak all of the volume meters and probably not know if I'm even broadcasting for the first hour. So,
0: well, I'll step in.
2: Step in.
0: Yeah, I'll come through. I don't know about Jack. It's first day back at school on Monday, so yep. He might be fucking worn.
2: That's what
0: I. But I hope he'll be here as well. I'm not gonna put that on him. He's not even here right now. He's getting coffee.
2: Just need the open invite to everybody. Show up.
0: I'll be here. I have a thing I go to, and it ends at like 7:30. I'll stop by.
2: Right on. Please do. I need help.
0: Yeah, tune in for that because I know how to work this shit. So,
2: I just need to know if I'm broadcasting.
0: I got you.
3: Woo.
0: We're going to switch it up. We're going to play something Jack introduced me to. I was rifling through his vinyl collection, and I pulled out this album by John Coltrane called Live in Seattle. And I was like, I want to play this. I was like, can I play this? Because I don't like just putting on shit, you know. And he looks at it, and he was like, And then he was like, actually, you know what? You, out of anybody, should listen to this. And when I put it on, you'll understand why. This is not the regular Live in Seattle. That's because there's two Live in Seattles, right?
2: There's one on Impulse, which I don't know if that's the one he has. I don't know if there's two Live in Seattle.
0: Well, no, there's one where it's his like regular album, and then there's one where he plays with another jazz artist, a pianist.
2: Oh, Thelonious Monk?
0: Yeah, not Thelonious Monk. Hold on, guys. It's literally right in front of me, and I'm like, I don't know what it is, but I don't want to... Okay. It is with Pharoah Sanders. Uh-huh. So there's a Pharoah Sanders
2: a
0: one. He's not?
2: No.
0: What is he?
2: He plays sax.
0: God, I'm so bad, bro. It's really hard for me, man. But there's a Live in Seattle that is with Pharoah Sanders, and then there's one where it's a Love Supreme Live in Seattle.
2: Love Supreme.
0: So this is, I'm going to obviously play the Pharoah Sanders one, and then we're going to play some Can,
2: good.
0: And then we're going to go into some Bongo Fury. Good. You know Bongo Fury?
2: Oh, yeah.
0: It's one of my favorites.
2: Mm-hmm.
0: Beefheart and Zappa. We're going to play some... Beefheart, I have my reissue Trout Mask replica. If you know me, you know I'm obsessed. I was literally wearing my Trout Mask replica t-shirt yesterday. So, and I have a bumper sticker. I have it on tape, on CD, on vinyl. One of my white whales is finding original press, which is going to be like half my life savings. But
2: no.
0: How much do you think is it, like what?
2: I mean, it's like 100.
0: It's only 100 for first press?
2: Yeah.
0: That's easy.
2: I mean, I paid for a white label promo, probably a little over. I think it was $140.
0: Oh, that's not bad.
2: Yeah, and that's a promo.
0: Not just the first press.
2: Not just the first press.
0: It's one of my. I feel very spiritually connected to Trout Mask.
2: As you should.
0: But the third press, the Third Man Records press, is really good. I trust Third Man Records to repress shit. So, anyways, and then we'll end with some Mothers of Invention. So, stay tuned. We're here till 6 p.m. I'm Jasper. This is Broadcast from Limbo. I'm here with Daniel. Jack went out to get coffee. He's going to be out for a hot minute because everything closes at like 5, which sucks for the mission because people are out all the time at the mission. I don't know why coffee shops would close. I worked at a coffee shop for 2 years where we didn't close to like 10 p.m. I'm just saying. We're here till 6. And this is Broadcast from Limbo. Follow us on Instagram @Broadcast from Limbo. I posted my first

I fall asleep to his VODs a lot. Anyways, we'll say goodbye at the end, but thank you for listening. It's such a pleasure to have you here. Let's play music.

Sam was assuring Scout Flat Top particular about the point it made. Why, when I was knee-high to a grasshopper, this black juice came out on a hard-shelled chin, and they call that tobacco juice. I used to fiddle with my back feet music for a black onyx. My tar room absorbed every echo. The music was thud-like. The music was thud-like. I usually played such things as Roughneck and Thug. Opaque melodies that would bug most people. Music from the other side of the fence. A black swan figurine lay on all color lily pads. On a little conglomeration table of pressed black felt. With same color shadows and seam knob knees and whatnots.

street, up a wrought iron fire escape, rolled out a tiny wooden platform with dark, hard, dark rubber wheels. Roll squeak, roll squeak, roll squeak. Sam with a showing scalp flat top, particular about the point it made.

0: Hi.
1: There's a butthole surface cover. We have to discuss this.
2: It's down there somewhere.
1: It's just the cover?
2: Yeah. I mean, if it's still down there.
3: Just the cover.
2: But when I was here with...
1: Yes! I have this already. This is Brown Reason to Live.
2: Yeah.
1: This is a compilation album and has some live, good live stuff. The song Something That I Played Today, there's a cover on here that's really good that's a live version, and it's nothing like what's on PO'd.
3: Oh, yeah, that's the one you showed me the other day.
1: That's the one I showed you where Gibby goes, "Don't you say to me!" He's like that.
2: Have you seen Gibby live before?
1: No. I have not. But I have this already. I'm not going to take it because I have it already. Mm. Mine says Brown Reason to Live on it.
3: Wow.
1: Yeah. This is one of the albums I got on a first date along with No Love Deep Web. And my date was really perplexed because they both have penises on it.
2: Huh?
1: And he was very confused. Man. There was no second date.
3: I have a story that's similar. Well, not similar. It's like the opposite of that. And it... I witnessed it instead of being the one doing it, but I went on a date with this guy and we went into a record store and he bought every single Lana Del Rey record they had in the store and spent like $200.
1: That's...
3: And I at that point I knew it wasn't going to work out.
1: Yeah, Born to Die and Norman Rockwell are pretty good, but that's about it.
2: I have a Lana Del Rey record and I bought it at a collection.
4: I was looking at a collection at near Dolores Park. And what had ended up happening was instead of selling the whole collection, like the guy advertised, he wanted me to make a pile and then he was going to price it out. And when I got there, he was like, "Yeah, some of these Black Sabbath records go for like $200. I was like, "No." And then there was a Lana Del Rey record that was his wife's. And he was...
1: Which one was it? Do you remember?
4: I think it's Born to Die.
1: That's the only one I have. I got it at like an Urban Outfitters.
4: And so I bought it. He was really insistent on, "That's my wife's record. That's not mine. That's my wife's. That's my wife." And so I said, so I was like, "Okay, so you like want it gone or something." So so I ended up spending like $10 a record and it was actually worth it.
1: Listen, she has some bangers, but to buy every single one is kind of crazy.
3: Yeah, it was kind of intense.
4: "Gave you all my money."
3: I don't know if he was trying to like show off or what, but
1: it did not.
3: Yeah,
1: work.
3: Spent like $200 on Lana Del Rey records on a date.
1: Yeah, I
3: just
1: bought,
3: literally bought everything that they had without like even really looking.
4: I would have been impressed if he had, if he'd, you know,
1: got Brown Reason to Live and
4: or,
1: I Love or,
4: People. No, yeah. I would have been impressed if
3: love
4: you
3: guys, at first sight.
4: If, like, he didn't split the check, you know, for food or something. I would have stayed then.
3: I
4: would
3: think
4: been.
3: I paid.
1: Joel. Yep. Well, no. That's all she wrote. I found some excellent albums with you, Jack. You're my good luck charm,
3: yeah,
1: and it pisses you off.
3: Up everything good before I can even see it.
1: On our first date, we went to the Amoeba of Hollywood Boulevard, and
3: yeah,
1: I found
3: Hollywood and Vine.
1: What album did I find?
3: It was a
1: Fresh Fruit for
3: Fresh
1: Rotting
3: Fruit,
1: Vegetables,
3: yeah.
1: And it was a first press, I think.
2: With the faces on the back.
1: No.
2: Not a first
1: press.
3: It was an early press.
1: That. It was an early press, though.
3: Yeah, it was a good price, too. It was like, what, like $10? I was pissed.
2: Oh, man.
1: And he was like, "I'm going to steal this from you and just run away and you'll never hear from me again." And I was like, "Please don't do that." And you're like, "I won't. I was joking."
4: I have a few of the original posters in my room.
3: That's pretty cool.
1: We're robbing your house.
4: I can't even access them. So if you are able to.
1: You're like, "Actually, you should
3: try
1: robbing
3: me. We'd be
1: doing
3: him a favor."
1: Yeah.
4: But I had, you know, it's funny. My buddy John, who now runs Ricky Ricardo's, I showed him some of the stuff that I was bringing to spot check before I played it on Monday. And he was like, "Dude, I want to rob your fucking house."
1: You're like, "Good
3: Straight
1: luck.
3: Up.
4: I said the same thing. I'm like, "Dude, if you can even walk into my room, then..."
3: I mean, your room's booby-trapped.
4: It's booby-trapped.
1: You have it all protected.
4: You guys didn't even go far enough into the room to see the camera up in the corner. There's a camera.
1: I saw the cobwebs. I have cobwebs in my room, too, though.
4: Camera.
1: So.
3: Camera.
1: Like, what type of camera?
4: Security camera.
1: Bro has a flock camera in his
4: bedroom. So, I'm like the OG, because I used to bite my sister, and so my parents had to... I think that's why.
1: You know, it doesn't surprise me that you were a biter.
4: I don't think I was. I just would get mad and
1: That's what a biter does, is that what Daniel. It does? Yeah.
4: Mr. School
3: Site. Yeah, it's
4: all right.
3: Usually an aggression or attention getting thing.
4: Well, then we haven't even talked about my first day at school. My first day ever in public school.
3: Oh, great.
4: You want to hear this? Do we have time?
1: Oh, yeah. We can go until 10. It's just fine.
4: All right. So I could call my mom, too, and she would tell you this story.
1: I believe it. We don't need a...
4: Okay. So my first day ever in public school, because, you know, everybody, the first day is happening now. So
3: yeah, that's Monday. A good
4: story. Monday. I stripped down completely naked on the playground and pissed in my shoes. And there were puddles of pee in my shoes. And everybody was like, what the fuck? And so, and I'd pissed on my clothes. And I... And so they called my mom. First day ever in public school. Yeah. First day I've ever went to public school and took all my clothes off. And then I got into, apparently, I got into one of those cars that you push with your feet. You know, your feet come out completely butt naked. And they called my parents and they were like, hi, Mrs. Haver, your son has taken off all of his clothes, pissed on them, and you need to bring him new clothes. And they put me into the medical, the health office, and I was completely naked. And I don't have any memory of this, obviously, because I was like four.
3: Oh, I thought this was like sophomore year.
1: This was last week. No, you would have been like 6 or 7.
4: Not in preschool.
1: You said first day. You said first grade.
3: No, said first day of public school. Oh,
1: then yeah, okay, four.
4: So I was, three or four, 4 years old probably.
1: Jack, do you have any like? What does that mean?
3: What does that mean? I mean, I've seen kids pee themselves at school before, which means they can't hold it because they're new to the bathroom. I don't even know what I would make of that. Yeah,
4: well, I was a menace in clearly. School. I used to throw... I'll tell you this. In preschool, I have a memory of this, too. We used to have tires on the playground. Right. Do they got tires at the elementary school?
3: Sometimes. Not at the one I work at.
4: So, okay. There were tires. And I went to this preschool in San Bruno. St. Andrews or something. I don't know what it was called. And the playground, the asphalt was at an incline. And so one day, I'd managed to get one of the tires up on its side, and it bounced down the thing.
1: Like Jackass
4: over style? The fence, and dented the, and it hit the teacher's car, and the alarm started going off. And I, like, looked around. I remember this really clearly. I looked around, and, like, I'm in the middle of the playground. It looked like... And everybody's on the edge just, like, looking at me. And the teacher had to run inside and get her keys so she could shut the alarm off. And it's hard for me to pick up a tire now, right? Like, I kind of struggle. So I don't know how I got a tire over my head. Retard strength.
3: Yeah. Straight up.
4: Retard strength. I think...
1: You went into the mode of like a mother saving her baby from under a car.
4: I literally just picked it up and was like, doctor! And then it fucking bounced over the fence.
1: That is like a Jackass bit. They actually have a Jackass bit about
3: kids
1: that.
3: Kids do the darndest things.
4: I used to throw rocks at cars. I got suspended from preschool. My mom had to pick me up. And then in kindergarten, I was totally fine.
1: That's fascinating.
4: It took 2 years of trying to kill everybody.
3: Yeah.
1: One would argue you still kind of do that.
4: What? I never.
1: No, that it's so funny because you have several stories like that you've told me, and I look at you and I'm like, you are a sweetheart. Why?
4: I don't think I have several stories like that.
1: You do.
4: Do I?
1: There was one at the Sunday school. Where you were throwing chairs and tables.
3: Oh, yeah, the Sunday school.
4: I got kicked out of catechism right there at Geneva. No, what's that catechism called? God damn it. I went there. That was rough. That's what that bucket looked like. The glue that we had to use to paste on the pictures and the order of the Bible. That's another story.
1: I mean, Sunday school is a little more understandable. I went to a Catholic school for all of my life, and there were many times I wanted to pick up a chair and throw it. I'll never forget a kid in fourth grade punched me in the stomach one afternoon because he was mad at me. I was like making fun of him. And I can't recall for the life of me he liked a girl. And I was making fun of him because he sat next to me and he would rant to me about his girl problems. He's in fourth grade. Yeah. And I'm sitting there, I'm like, bro, I don't care. I do not care. He actually is a rapper now, very good rapper.
3: Very good rapper.
1: Shout out Diego Martinez. Follow him on Instagram. Wonder if he still has lady problems.
2: Maybe.
3: Maybe.
1: But he would rant, and I hated it. And there was a lot of drama around it. And finally, I started making fun of him because I was like, this is, you know, like, you're miserable. And then he punched me in the stomach. Luckily, I got a meat.
4: John Lennon.
1: Yeah, I got a lot of meat there. So
3: his fist, like, bounced off, or?
1: You know, a little bit, from what I recall. And then, for some reason, I didn't tattle on him like I should have. But then I think I didn't because I was like, oh, I was making fun of him. So then I'm going to get like, because in Catholic school and probably public school too, but especially Catholic school, they victim blamed a lot. When you're getting bullied, they'd be like, well, what were you doing? And I'm like, that happened to me all the time. That's why I saw the school psychologist a lot.
3: I'm surprised y'all even had one. I have to go to private schools and do the assessments.
1: She never did assessments. She was just kind of like, teachers would voice that they were concerned about a particular child. And behaviors, and then she'd sit with us in a room, and you play with kinetic sand or something, drawing, coloring. Yeah,
3: big parts of my job right there.
1: And she would just ask you questions, and
2: you have to get your own kinetic sand out of pocket.
3: Yeah, I do actually.
1: Fuck! You got that dollar store next to your house.
3: Yeah,
2: that place. Yeah, that's it.
3: That's where I got all the supplies.
2: You could probably find another one of those corn shirts down there.
3: Yeah, sure. Probably.
1: I remember kids would be jealous. I've told you about this before, Jack. Kids would be jealous that you would be taken away like once a week. And then now as an adult, I was like, oh, that wasn't a good thing.
3: Yeah.
1: The teachers were like concerned about my well-being.
3: Yeah,
1: which
3: bro.
1: Is sweet. I'm glad I had teachers that were concerned about my well-being.
3: Yeah. Kids would get jealous of me going to my social skills group once a week or whatever.
1: Yeah. We called it a friendship circle. And it was me and all the girls who would bully me.
3: Restorative justice.
1: Yeah, and we would like talk about our feelings, and it only made it worse.
3: Yeah, that's some lib shit that doesn't work.
1: Shout out Julia Bond. She was in that circle with me, and they did not bully me. We were friends. We were very good friends. If I ever see them in person again, I want to talk to them about it. Another friend of elementary school who came out as non-binary. There were several of us.
3: Wow.
1: I know. Who would have thunk it? Anyways, let's close out because we're 15 minutes over and I want to play and we have to do things.
3: Yeah, we got missions.
1: So the last song we're going to play for you this evening is It Can't Happen Here off of Freak Out by Mothers of Invention. I used to play this at the cafe I worked at last and it would freak everybody out because there's like a woman moaning in the back and people would be like, the fuck?
3: The album tells you to. It instructs you on the cover, freak out.
1: Yeah.
3: They're just following directions. Very good. Yeah. But anyway,
1: thank you for joining us. This is Rockcast from Limbo. My name's Jasper. I'm with Jack and Daniel. Follow us on Instagram at Broadcast from Limbo. I'll see you next week, I think. Yeah, I'll be here next week. Who am I kidding? So long, farewell. Radio Valencia transmissions from the Mission. And check out Daniel's improvised set on Monday during Hell's Kitchen. He'll be taking over for a little bit.
3: At what, 8 o'clock?
1: At 8 p.m.
4: I'll be taking over for the full 2 hours.
1: So it'll be fun. I'll be here.
4: And I wonder if the show after doesn't show up, if I can go over.
3: Yeah, probably.
4: I'll ask.
3: Do you have 4 hours of music?
4: Mr. Hell.
1: Daniel has enough. Like, if he got stranded on an island with his collection, he'd be set.
4: I've tried to add it up. I think it would take me 30 years to listen to every record in my room again.
1: Thank you for joining us.
3: Bye.
0: It can't happen here. It can't happen here. I'm telling you, my dear, that it can't happen here. Because I've been checking it out. baby. I checked it out a couple of times. And I'm telling you, it can't happen here. Oh, darling, it's important that you believe me, bop, bop, bop, bop, that it can't happen here. Who could imagine?

imagine that they would freak out in Minnesota. Who could imagine?

0: Mr. Chime. That they would freak out in Washington, D.C.
1: But it can't happen here.
2: Everybody's safe and it can't happen here. No freaks for us. Can't happen here. Everybody's clean and it can't happen here. No, no, it won't happen here. I'm telling you kids, it won't happen here. Plastic folks, you know it won't happen here. You're safe, mom. You're safe, baby. You just go to the TV dinner and you make it. Get a TV dinner and cook it up, cook it up. Oh, and it won't happen here.
1: No, man, you guys.
2: But they would freak out in the suburbs.
1: Everything's cool.
2: I remember Tutu, I remember Tutu, I remember Tutu, they had a swimming pool. I remember Tutu, I remember Tutu, they had a swimming pool.

0: Yes, yes.
1: Oh, yeah.
0: Yes, I've always loved her. Yes, I agree, man. It really makes it. Yeah, it's a real thing, man. It really makes it.
2: Susie, you just got to town, and we've been very interested in your development.

0: Guys, it's a full studio today. Guess who arrived?
1: Hello.
0: It's Daniel.
2: Oh my gosh, it's Daniel.
0: It feels, you know, I've gone so many weekends being by myself in here.
1: This is really peaking, I think. Hold on, I'm gonna stick right here.
2: Yeah, back up a little bit.
0: Yeah, Jack was like, you are loud as fuck on the mic.
1: It's falling.
2: I said it a lot more nicely.
0: You did. He did say it very nicely. To my mother listening, he said it very nicely, I promise.
2: You should,
0: Why are you waving around the mic, Brad?
1: Because.
2: I'm trying to get the angle.
1: Oh,
2: right.
1: I think we're good right here. There we go.
2: There you go.
0: Yeah, I feel embarrassed because I have a full, all of my music is just on my laptop today. No physical media today, and I feel embarrassed. I'm with the biggest media heads, physical media heads that I know of. And
2: Daniel's pulling
0: what did
2: out
0: you
2: a
0: break?
2: Bag of records. What's that?
1: First mono.
0: Yo!
2: Mono's of Invention Freakout. Nice.
0: That's a sick album. That's one of my favorites.
1: Signed.
2: Oh.
1: By Pete.
2: Savage Young Beetle. Signed by Pete Best.
1: On both sides.
2: That's beautiful.
1: And you can't see it because you're on radio.
0: I'm thinking about live streaming on Instagram like
2: doing
0: during
2: some
0: my sets.
1: Oh,
0: yeah.
1: Just get like a nanny cam.
0: I know.
2: Yeah,
0: I think
2: cool.
0: It would. I mean, are people really going to sit here and like watch me pick my ass while they listen to music?
1: The
2: maybe.
1: Right crowd would. Yeah.
2: Yeah. The real ones will.
0: The real ones.
2: The real fans will
1: the
2: watch.
1: Ass picking live.
2: Yeah.
0: Start digging in your.

0: at Rebirth of Jupiter if you don't know her.
1: Tap in.
0: Also follow us on Instagram at Broadcast from Limbo. I'm starting to get back into making stupid shit again. Feels refreshing. I have some stuff planned, so please follow me. Please follow me.
2: This is
1: Jasper's
2: great.
1: Groveling on her knees.
0: Please follow me on Instagram. I'm trying to start a cult.
2: Oh,
0: yeah.
2: That's cool. I have access to the church.
0: You do, exactly.
2: So have a meeting. Gives space. Me an odd day, and I always wanted to do a church that was the Daniel Haber Free Jazz Church of the Preachings of the Inaccuracies of the Alphabet. Mm-hmm. Because I thought the letter P shouldn't come after the letters L, M, N, O. Because L, M, N, O kind of indicates the end of the alphabet. Mm-hmm. Whereas the letter P should be closer towards the beginning.
1: That makes sense.
2: So I wanted to do a whole thing maybe for like 3 hours.
0: What about X, Y, Z?
2: X, Y, Z is the end, but the L, M, N, O...
0: You think it should, okay.
2: That is like the leading into.
0: So you
2: the
0: think it should be PQRS after that?
2: No, I don't think. I think P should be near F.
0: No, like, are you saying then it should be QRS?
2: After LMNO?
0: Yeah.
1: LMNOQRS. Yeah. Okay.
0: Oh.
2: And I think the P should go near F.
1: It's like some unnecessary cartilage.
0: Maybe we should do like a full live stream on Broadcast from Limbo and have you with a whiteboard, like explaining.
2: And I would be all like. And then it's like all this like Albert Eilers playing. You know, yeah. I wanted to do that, and I won't let that dream die.
0: No, we can do that.
2: Really?
0: Live on Broadcast from Limbo. At wow. Broadcast from Limbo on Instagram. We'll make it happen, dude. We'll plan it out. I'm still unemployed.
2: Oh.
0: So.
2: Well, yeah, I could get an odd day at the church, and we could.
0: We'll film you. We'll live stream it on...
2: I'll, like, break stuff over my head, too. Like, I'm really pissed off about this.
1: It's important.
2: They really screwed us over.
1: They really
0: I mean, he's turning red. There's steam coming from his ears right now.
2: Really?
0: That's bad.
1: It's true.
0: So, anyways, let's get back to the music. I'm Jasper. I'm with Jack and Daniel. I feel so loved and so appreciated that the studio's semi-full... we're here till 6 p.m. We're here till 6 p.m. This is Radio Valencia, Transmissions from the Mission. We're turning 16 soon, which is kind of crazy. Stop doing ASMR on the mic, bro. Bro is molesting the mic. Oh, wow.
1: Just get on with it.

0: What's up, guys?
1: Well, hot mic.
0: I'm so pleased. I'm so pleased. The Alchemist is here with me.
2: Yeah.
0: So that means you're forced to stay on until 10 p.m.
2: Oh, yeah.
0: People are going to be sat for a hot minute. Fuck your outside lamp, outside lands, whatever.
2: Yeah.
0: You're sat at Radio Valencia. So,
2: you know, you just get the better entertainment value dollar by listening to me. I mean, first off, I'm free.
0: I think you're a lot better than the Strokes.
2: And, oh, God, yeah. That Strokes, that new Strokes song sucks. It's like, what the fuck is the autotune shit?
0: Well, you know, Julian Casablanca's old as balls, yeah.
2: I don't care. Autotune is like an auto ban.
0: Daniel's mic on if you want to speak.
3: Not the auto, he really thought it was a Voids album or something, bro.
2: Yeah, yes, that's what the rumor is. It's like, I don't want to avoid that. I want to avoid that.
3: Yeah, I liked the ones that were his natural vocals. It just happened that those are my favorites. Like, I was trying to give him an honest chance.
2: Yes. Well, I actually prefer somebody's honest vocal, even if it's not a great vocal. I mean, listen, we all love Bob Dylan, right?
0: Yes.
2: Well, not all of us, but still.
4: He's an angelic singer. So.
2: Yeah, and God knows he's gotten singing in key
0: it's
2: all the time.
0: Gotten better over time.
2: Yeah.
5: I'm told I need to advertise a ska band playing next door at the makeout room called Ballsack.
2: Ballsack.
0: What is it?
2: Ballsack.
4: What's the band? It
3: must be Ballsack.
0: It has to be Ballsack.
5: It sounds something like that. Should I look up?
2: Balsawood.
5: He said
0: Balsawood.
2: Bollywood.
0: Bollywood. Now that's a cool band name.
2: Yeah.
0: I think it's taken the.
2: I think it's a whole industry.
0: Yeah, you can't just call yourself a rock band like your name. The band. The name of your band's Rock Band.
4: That would be awesome.
2: We are. Well, of course, the best band name I ever heard was called Free Beer.
0: Free beer? Yeah, because everyone wants to see free beer.
2: Everybody wants to go get free beer, yeah. And then they saw this crappy-ass band in a bar.
0: That's awesome. That's a good idea. Free drugs would be another good one.
2: Mm-hmm.
0: Free
4: drugs?
0: Yeah, but everyone's, like, in the band's, like, sober and straight edge.
2: Yeah.
0: Yeah, that'd be funny.
2: Well, you know, we're past that section of time where everybody had a band name that was, like, a whole sentence. Like, between the buried and me, every time
0: Ball
2: I die.
0: Sack?
5: Balzac. They're a Prince Buster tribute.
2: Oh, cool.
5: It's close.
0: Will they let us in for free now that we... Did you make a deal for us?
5: I should have.
2: Yeah.
5: I'm really bad.
2: I'll just put my show on autopilot and go watch them.
0: Well, we're going to end with some Snooper. I saw them at Mosswood, and I thought egg punk was a joke. I guess it's a very serious genre.
3: It's not a joke. It's not a meme. It used to be. Now it's not.
0: It's not at all. Okay.
2: Yeah, all right.
3: That was Daniel, not me.
2: You know what? The resonance on that was pretty decent. But you know, it didn't have any depth. It didn't have any depth, yeah. I mean, it's not that full on booger like.
0: That's what I was saying. That would have been sick.
2: Yeah, that would have been.
0: Well, let's play three Snooper songs because I couldn't decide.
2: Oh, so you...
0: Three.
2: A, B,
0: that's
2: or C?
0: Where we're gonna end
2: fuck
0: on.
2: It, all
0: then,
2: three. D, all of the above.
0: D, all the above.
2: Yeah.
0: Three, all three, because I couldn't decide, and they sound so good with each other, so... And then we'll pass it over to the Alchemist. So thank you for listening. Please, please, please follow us on Instagram at Podcasts for Limbo.
2: Pretty please. Might I have a pop-up?
0: Please, may I have a follower, please? I've been trying to get more active on there, so I'll be posting more bullshit. That's not, you know...
2: Actually, you know, it's actually cow shit. The bull isn't really involved in most of this shit.
0: I like that.
2: The bull does one thing and goes away.
0: That's fair. Cow shit. I'm posting cow shit on that.
2: All right.
0: Truly. So I have some cool posts planned, and I'm making more art, so please follow us. And follow Radio Valencia. Transmissions for the Mission. We're turning 16.
2: Getting back again.
0: Old.
4: 16.
0: We're, yeah, able to
2: no
0: drive.
2: No more hanky my wanky. Don't need food.
0: And stick around for The Alchemist. I'll see you guys next week. I will be here next week.
2: Awesome.
0: I swear I will. I won't just not.
4: I believe.
2: I believe.
0: Thank you for joining us, guys.

Alexia. I am the Alchemist, and this is the Complex Cornucopia Cerebellum Cocktail Hour. Thank you, Jasper, for another amazing set of broadcast from Limbo. Yes. God, she's so much fun. All right, so, no doubt she had to bolt out here. I actually started just a hair early tonight. So I'll have to figure out how to backfill that 1 minute at the end of the night set. Probably not, actually. I'll just let it happen. As it is. Anyway, so, hey, So Radio Valencia's got some exciting stuff going on. And if you want to become a member, we're looking for more. We're looking for more people to be part of our ranks. Yes. Be having an amazing fun, like Jasper and I are having fun. Yeah. You just every night of the week has got some fun stuff. So, but we do have a lot of openings. So if you're looking to join, we're having a problem with the one that's stationed at RadioValencia.fm for reasons unknown. But if you go to shows at RadioValencia.fm, that email's getting through, and we're taking on lookers. We want to start new supply chain management here and get good radio content. Yes, you too can be a part of this. Okay, that's about all I'm going to say about that. Also, if you're inclined to donate to our illustrious band of misfits and miscreants, yes, degenerates we are all, playing music for you to enjoy, right? So you get to play from our dregs and enjoy the inhospitality of craziness. Yeah, that's right. We'd love to have your help in that manner. So any kind of donations in that regard would be gladly appreciated. You can send those to us at our PayPal on our website there. And of course, you know, just check us out in general. A lot of great showmanship and a lot of cool stuff. So anyway, we started off with a little Reverend Horton Heat there. God, I love him. He's so awesome. Lonesome Crane. Yeah. Whistle crying in the wind. Love that guy. Amazing, amazing musician. Right now we have the Merman. Mickey's Lush Beehive from the amazing California Health and Happiness Roadshow. What a great album title that was. Anyway, we got a lot of fun stuff coming up here on Radio Valencia. Next set, we got a little King Gizzard and the Lizard Wizard and some The OCs to get us kicked off and grooving. A lot of fantastic music for you tonight. There's going to be a big wave crashing on you. So feel that surf, ride that wave, and be with us at Radio Valencia.

to Valencia. Let's lay off some firecrackers and have a good time. Yeah, that's what we're going to do. Pop. Yeah. All right. A little else change you just had there. That was Got Me Wrong from the EP Sap that came out before their... right before the, the album that really put them on the map, which was Dirt. Obviously, they'd already had a hit with their first album, Facelift. But, Dirt was really the album that really just drove the point home. But Sap was an amazing EP that had so many, six really fun tracks. Five really good ones and a weird one. That was fun. That was fun. Got Me Wrong was the name of that song. Scarecrow, Susie and the Banshees from Peep Show. I was thinking about that when I was listening to it the other day, and this is actually how it got in the set. I was just kind of listening to the album randomly in my day. And I'm like, this song seems like it should have been in a show or a movie or something like that. And I'm like, did they use this in Stranger Things? Because that's kind of where I thought they might use it. And no, it's never been used in anything. I'm like, not a freaking, actually, astonishing, actually. It's such a great track. So maybe I can just now wish it into being and it'll appear someplace. Because I think it's a fantastic piece of movie and it has a very cinematic quality to it. Bigger Wave, that is the catalyst for this tonight's show. OSI from the album Free. I believe there's a bigger wave just behind this one. Yeah, all right. Can we get into character now? That's right. I like it. Upbeat Ritual from the OCs from Protean Threat. And the set started off with The Grim Reaper by King Gizzard and the Lizard Wizard from the Omnium Gatherum album, which was, I think, probably their most cohesive and representative work that just kind of like covered the breadth of their existence. They kind of, each album was kind of like stylized and individualized, but that album was kind of like, this is like everything, this is kind of like a best of record without actually having any tracks from other records on it, if that can possibly spark your imagination in that regard. Like every song on that album was just something from their represented something from their whole catalog. And of course their whole catalog is immense. Alright, so this is a Squirrel Nut Zipper track called The Kraken from the perennial favorites. And I will let's see, when we get next set, we got a little bit of Otep and some Chilla Biafra and some more stuff. So the Otep song is something I haven't pulled out in a long time. So it's going to be a kind of a fun and wild track called Possession. All right, guys. I will catch you on the flip side.

little Tracy Bonham, man. That girl was awesome. That was her debut record, The Burdens of Being Upright. Track called Navy Bean. Probably was most famous for the song Mother, which is an amazing track of its own, but I kind of reluctantly, I don't like to play that track when I play her, because she's got, like, there's like 12 other tracks on that record, and they're all freaking amazing. And I hate to think that, shudder to think that that was her, like, one kind of bright, shining moment in the pop world, like, pantheon of accessibility. The record companies are evil. So are the radio stations, by and large, except for us. Actually, any kind of form of independent radio, you should be lauding and celebrating. And so, there are others beyond us, so, for sure. But, that's, the corporate radio is just garbage. It's, regurgitating stuff that we've heard a million times. That's why, you know, I enjoyed The Bone for what it was, but it's never changed, and it's the same. And some people find comfort in that. I don't. All right. Anyway, I don't want to, like publicly just shame them or anything like that. It's just, you know, that is what it is. That is what you get, right? That's a corporate radio station for you. We are Radio Valencia, and you are here, obviously, because you don't want that kind of thing, because you want something a little bit beyond that and something adventurous. So that last set was a bit adventurous. That was, obviously, we had Navy Bean from The Burdens of Being Upright by Tracy Bonham there. Queens of the Stone Age from Era Vulgaris, Sick, Sick, Sick. Yes, we are sick puppies around here. Classic Motorhead there from the No Remorse compilation in 1980. That was the first Motorhead record I ever owned. And it was a really eye-opening experience, obviously. It was a double record and it had so many good tracks on it. And We Are the Road Crew being one of them. Motorhead is just iconic. Lemmy, amazing. Just there's been few in the rock world who are just that level of debauchery and rock and roll that it just oozes from their vein and their soul and their being. And yes, I would put him with Keith Richards and Ozzy Osbourne, you know, in that, you know, that pantheon triad, Iggy Pop. These are the people who keep the pyramid of life going in our rock world, and we still have Keith and we still have Iggy, so let's see. We had Electron Fantasia, Jello Biafra, and the Guantanamo School of Medicine, Audacity of Hype, 2009 release. It was a digital release that it was made free for everybody who wanted it to get it, unlike the U2 album that came out a few years later that everybody just kind of ended up with in their collection, whether they wanted it or not. Kind of fucked up if you ask me. Anyway, started the set off with OTEP, very taunting and very in-your-face, Possession from Jihad, 2001. Yeah, and there's nothing subtle about OTEP. That girl has got some balls. Oof! What do we got next? We got some sass. We got Betty Davis. Yes, the Betty Davis who married Miles Davis and turned him on to Jimi Hendrix, who ended up becoming, they became very good friends. And the result of that was Bitches Brew. So, hey, consider yourselves lucky. Anyway, we got a little Muddy Waters and a lot more. I am the Alchemist. This is the Confluence Cornucopia Cerebellum Cocktail Hour. Saturday night. Yeah, we are here in the early part of August, the 8th. It's my second show this month, and it's only freaking 2 months into it. I like it. See if I can continue this trend and be here as much as possible.

Lucifer's Friend, Ride the Sky, from their 1970 album, The Awakening. Old. That was 1 year old me. Yes, I was awakening. I was awakened to music in a very organic way, I think. Well, yeah. Yeah, I remember playing pots and pans on my mother's kitchen floor. I remember the radio. I remember songs from the radio from back then. I do. Things that my parents probably wouldn't even register. Not even a clue. I remember hearing Deep Purple as a child. Yes, I remember Smoke on the Water from childhood. I do. It was something resonant. This music was born to live in me. It was. I mean, I was born to live in this music. I don't know. Whatever it was, I connected with it on a astral plane, music from the 70s. Yes, I did. Of course, I've evolved and continued, and I'm not stuck there, but I do love revisiting that section of time. Oh, yeah. All right. Thesis. Sleepy Time Gorilla Museum, prior to that, from Of Natural History. I don't know if you know what thesis is. It's an archaic term. It is a medical term, means for complete, like, body necrosis. It's just basically your whole body giving out on itself. Yes, a little piece of history there. And it's spelled P-H-T-H-I-S-I-S. For those of you who don't know. Anyway, that is the Sleepy Time Gorilla Museum of Natural History. They are very well steeped in that. Loverman, Nick Cave and the Bad Seeds from Let Love In. Yeah, I'm your lover man. God, his voice is so scary. He just delivers, man. Nick Cave, man. Amazing vocalist, amazing songwriter. Muddy Waters, before that, Tomcat. Yes, a classic track from his Electric Mud album in 1968. And then we started to set off with the Sam Different. Betty Davis from her 1974 release, They Say I'm Different. Yes, and she was, man. Full-on sex goddess, black afro, amazing woman. Yeah, she changed Miles Davis, and Miles Davis could not be changed by anybody but, well, Miles, except then she came along and had a profound impact on her effect. Matter of fact, her introduction to Miles of Jimi Hendrix was what led directly to what came out as Bitches Brew. And the work he did with John McLaughlin, of course. And then, of course, he was scheduled is not really a term that they used back then. Slated to do some work with Miles and Jimmy, right? Miles and Jimmy together. That never happened. Of course, Jimmy died. There's a lot that didn't happen because Jimmy died. And we can sit and wonder why and hope and, you know, pray and then speculate. But that's all we get to do. This is Jeff Beck with Jan Hammer from the There and Back, third iteration of this band's connection. This duo, amazing duo, is called El Deco. What do we got next? We got some Masters of Reality on Radio Valencia. I am the Alchemist. This is the Compost Cornucopia Cerebellum Cocktail Hour on

0: Rooster, Death Walks Behind You. That's the name of the album, at least. That was a track called Sleeping for Years. And I think many of us have been guilty of that at some point. And I know I have. Sleeping for years. Disconnective tissue, where you've lost connection to your very fiber.
1: Oh, yeah.
0: All right, yes. Here we are, connecting the future to the past, because the past is a reflection of the future. That is the way it is. All right. Yeah, beautiful track there from 1970. Yeah, another classic track I'm pulling up from my... I don't think I actually heard that on the radio, to tell you the truth. That's a pretty deep track. Carl Palmer was the drummer in that band. Obviously, of Emerson, Lake and Palmer history fame. Talking Heads before that, Walk It Down from Little Creatures, 1985. God, I love Talking Heads. I slip them into almost every set. I really do. I think there's a few that there's a few of my shows that don't have a Talking Heads show, but there's a few bands that just get the, I'm going to play every song in their catalog at some point on my show. Treatment, and Talking Heads is one of them. Hendershot, Les Claypool from Highball with the Devil. Amazing record that was. I got to see them in that reiteration back in the 90s. Yeah, this was, 96? 96 was when this came out. So, yeah, this is before. I was living in the Richmond district at the time, and I used to catch a bus on Thursday nights because my wife would have the single car that we only had one car, and she had a dance thing that she did every Thursday. So I'd just jump on the bus in the city, and I'd just end up in places, and I ended up at the Fillmore, and we had a friend Becky there, and she's like, hey man, you want to see Les? And I'm thinking, like, I don't know what I'm thinking. I'm thinking, like, oh, Les, like more, like garbage, like all these self-deprecating bands at the time. I didn't even think of Les Claypool for some reason. I walk in, and it's like, fucking Les Claypool. I'm like, oh, there we go. It's an amazing show. Also, Reverend Horton Heat there, who I opened the set with tonight. Anyway, and then we had before that, we had Flaming Telepaths by Blue Oyster Cult from Secret Treaties, 1974. I so love Blue Oyster Cult, and they so deserve to be in the Rock and Roll Hall of Fame, which is a fucking joke anyway, but they still deserve to be in there. Absinthe, Jim and Me from Masters of Reality from the Pine Crossover record, 2009. It also featured members of Queens of the Stone Age and Eagles of Death Metal. Quite a fantastic record it was. All right, what do we got coming up next? We have Philip Selwood of Radiohead fame, drummer, yeah, solo record, and The Police. And it'll be a weird track that you're not used to hearing, so stick around for all that stuff. I am The Alchemist. This is Radio Valencia, the Confluence Cortical, the Cerebellum Cocktail Hour on Saturday night.

little bit of Temptations there. Oh, yeah, Do Your Thing. Because that felt like the appropriate response to I Got a Thing, You Got a Thing, Everybody Got a Thing. Funkadelic from Music for Your Mother. Yeah. Of course, that's not the original location of that, but that was a great compilation. One of the best compilations ever put together by any band. Yes, Music for Your Mother. And it's really hard to find. Oh, my God. I lost half of it. I've got two discs. It's a two-disc set. I've only retained one of them. That is through borrowing and lending and not returning in entirety. But that's just what happens sometimes. Yeah. Oh, my God. What an amazing track that was. So those things kind of paired together. Midnight in Her Eyes. Black Keys from Thick Freakiness. Yeah, that's freakiness. That was thick. It was a really good album. That was their debut record. Masako Tonga by Valise from Landis d'Amour. Cool track there. Very, very B-side-ish. Very, very, very B-side-ish. Maybe that's more C-side-ish, actually. It's really just a long track. Just kind of a rhythmic, kind of hypnotic groove. It's so good, though. Sting being Flea-like on that track. Really great bass playing on that track. Yeah, really cool stuff. We had Philip Selway to start the set off with Strange Dance, title track from his solo record, which is considered part of the Radiohead pantheon. All the Radiohead stuff, the Smile, the side releases, and everything like that, they've all jointly considered part of Radiohead canon. And when Radiohead eventually does do another record together as a band called Radiohead, all that stuff will be, you know, fair game for touring and you know, song selection and stuff like that. So that's pretty cool. I love that the band gives that every member the opportunity to be like a solo artist as well as a group artist, so she'll keep that band going on for a long time. Yeah. All right. So, and then that little track you just heard there was Alice Coltrane and Pharoah Sanders from, it's called, what was it called? Yeah. Stopover Bombay from the album Journey to, oh my God, Sacha Nadia, whatever. This is some ghost note. Swagism on Radio Valencia.

0: Who that there riding around in the Dodge?
1: What? What did you say?
2: You son of a bitch. You jumped right into it like that.
0: Spray your name.
1: Spray your name.

enough to let you know that every piece does matter. This is Plenty from Handmade Cities. The track is called Every Piece Matters. I think that does true. I think it's true. Every piece does matter. There are cognitive puzzles that elude us in the daily shape of life. Oh, yes. Oh, yes, they do. But every piece does matter. There are little segments of our life that connect to other segments of our lives, and they all do this thing in a very Fibonaccian method. Yeah. All right. Enough existentialism for this moment. A little bit of Dancing with Mr. D, Rolling Stones. Yeah, Goathead Soup, 1973 classic Stones album. Yeah, I don't play the Stones very much, but they are a building block in the history of my pantheon of record collection, and a very important one at that. I've seen the Stones a number of times. I've probably seen them more than I ever care to see them, but, you know, hey, you know. That was the opportunity. I actually got the opportunity to see them in 1980-something, Steel Wheels Tour or whatever. That was my first opportunity, because 1981 they said farewell, and then I never thought I'd ever get a chance to see them, and I did, like 4, 5, 6, 7 times. Fun stuff there. Delicious Demon. Sugar Cubes. Bjork and her original... I don't know if that was the original band. She was with those band members, and I think they had another band. This is out of Sweden, Norway. I don't know. Scandinavia. That's in the least. Life's Too Good was the name of the records. Delicious Demon was the name of the track. It was a great, danceable, fun track. American Valhalla, Iggy Pop, and the post-pop depression record featuring Josh Homme and the members of Queens of the Stone Age, as well as Iggy Pop. It was a really cool record. And I Am the President. Nowhere from Nowhere Beyond, Nowhere Forever 2023 released. Cool, cool track. Very avant-garde, very funky, very synchro digital tech, and very out there. We started to set off with Schwagism, Ghost Note from their Ghost Note Schwagism release 2018. And the previous interlude was Pharoah Sanders along with Alice Coltrane. I think it's the other way around, actually. It's her record. And the track was called Stopover Bombay from the Journey to Satyajanata. This track here called Every Piece Matters by Plenty. And we got a little bit of Porcupine Tree, and we have Aaliyah Lowe and the Beatles coming up next on Radio Valencia. I am the Alchemist. This is Conflux Cornucopia Cerebrum Cocktail Hour on a Saturday night. Loving sent to you openly.

Yeah, old Neil Sean and Jan Hammer there from Untold Passion. Wow, way back to 1981 that was. Neil was taking a little break from Journey and found himself joined up with Jan Hammer, who just exited the Jeff Beck group. They did two records together, Untold Passion and Here to Stay. Of course, they were not Here to Stay. That was just them wishfully thinking. But, you know, Neil went back to Journey and Jan went on to do Miami Vice. Yeah. So it goes. That was two great records, though. Wasting Time was the first track off the first release, and it was the best thing they ever did, honestly. But they did several really amazing songs on those two records. A little bit of the Beatles there. Let It Be Naked. Yeah, that was a unreleased track that was released as a B-side, I think. Originally, I think. I don't think it was never on an official album. And it's still a classic Beatles track, Don't Let Me Down. Yes. Yeah, and it deserved to be played here tonight, and it was. Evil Woman. Yes, there was a ELO track there from Face the Music, 1975. Yeah. And we started that set off with Deadwing, Porcupine Tree, title track of the 2005 release of the same name. Oh, man. Fantastic music that was. Caught a couple ears on the outside land. What I say is everything beyond the front door. We had a couple people walked in and asked, what is that? What is that? Yeah, it's prog rock. Yeah, it's freaking Porcupine Tree. Really good. Really good. Really, really, really, really good. All right. This track here is called, Beyond the Blue by the Natural Yogurt Band from Dance the Devil Away. That came out in 2022. This is a cool little freaking jazzy little track here. What do we got coming up next? I have some Stevie Wonder and I have some Soul Coughing. And I don't know what I have behind that. Actually, I do, but you don't. So stick around and find out what it is. I am The Alchemist. This is Radio Valencia and the Confluence Cornucopia Cerebellum Cocktail Hour. Saturday night, it is August the 8th in the year 2026. As if this reference means anything to anyone. I'm The Alchemist. I'll see you on the bright side.

Control there from a band out of El Paso, Texas, Kikamora. That was the title track of their record. Yeah. Love those guys. I saw them up here at Del Rio. Yeah. I opened up for Tura. What did we have before that? We had Traffic Lights Flee with Tom York. That's an amazing track there from Honora. That just came out this year. Yeah. Just a couple months ago, matter of fact. Down to this, Soul Copping from Ruby Vroom, 1994. And of course, we had a classic track there from Stevie Wonder from the original. Yes, the original Music Aquarium, Living for the City. Distracting myself on my own music here. Pull that down a little bit. This is actually Morphine with Bo's Veranda, which is actually one of the shows here on Radio Valencia. Yeah. Bo's Veranda airs, I believe it is, Tuesday at midnight. Or Monday at the end of the day. Yeah, yeah. So Monday moving into Tuesday, Bo's Veranda. Metaskeptic, fun show. He always plays some fantastic music. He and I are simpatico. Musical geniuses in our own not right mind, because we're not right in the mind. Yeah, that's right. And you're right in my mind, as I am thinking of you, the audience. a lot of word salad there. Yes, all right. And then we had, what did we have before that? Actually, I think it went through the whole list right there. Natural Yogurt Band was a previous interlude. Beyond the Blue. Dance the Devil Away. Yes, this is Morphine. All right, what do we got coming up next? We're going to do some Mac DeMarco, because we're going to be cooking up something good. Yeah, a little Thundercat, a little Maudlin of the Well. That is a weird set. Very strange set. So you stick around. I think you're going to have a good time with this, because it's different. You're here because you want different. You want something unique. You want something expressive. Something untold. I'm telling you what I've not never said before, because I am mentally incompetent. Yeah. Or incontinent. I am important. Impotent. I am potent. What am I? I am whatever your imagination wants to make it of it. Anyway, so have fun. I love having you here. I appreciate you for your time and your dedication and your listenership on Radio Valencia. A little Mac DeMarco to keep things rolling here. Because we are cooking up something good.

Oh, yeah. Yeah. Oh, yeah. All right. A little bit of Unabomber. Wow, wow, wow, wow. Yo, yo, yo, yo, yo, yo, yo, yo, yippee-ay, yeah. Why must I be like that? Why must I chase the cat? It's just a doggy thing. Yeah, Merv. Of course, the bow wow wow yippee-o yippee-a is the Funkadelic thing. That's just incorporated into this song. Yeah. Golden Egg of Empathy and, yes, the Les Claypool Lennon Delirium. Yes, that is Jillian Lennon and Les Claypool together. The Great Parrot Ox and the Golden Egg of Empathy. Released just a month ago, or less. Fucking good. Yes, yes. All the Claypool Lennon Delirium material is really great. Three full albums and an EP. So, if you don't already know this stuff, I mean, this might supersede Primus even in the long run. I mean, obviously, Primus is going to be Pantheon for probably forever. But if this goes on long enough, it may just kind of take over. I don't know. It's been going on for a little while. It's pretty cool. All the other Les Claypool solo projects or offshoot projects have kind of like done a little cyclical kind of small thing. Sausage was one record. Frog Brigade was two. God, there's a bunch of them. Obviously, the Highball Roller was one. Bucket of Burning Brains was one. Yeah, I mean, there's a million. There's a bunch of Claypool spin-off records. I mean, of course, Primus, the main band, but Les is just so prolific. Yeah, a lot of great stuff there, man. I fucking love it, man. Mondlane of the Well before that. What a band. This band is so obscure. So few people know this band. There's like this band that really represents the plethora that my musical taste involve, because they are just all over the freaking map with their song, with their just in one album, man. This, if you pick up the album Bath by Mondlane of the Well, you will not be disappointed if you're an avant-gardian. Okay, if you like to stay in a lane. Stay in your lane, bro. If you like to stay in a lane, you probably won't like them. But if you like to say like I do, I claim all lanes for myself. They're all mine. Every single one of them. Mondlane of the Well really basically fills that role. We had Thundercat before that. From Drunk. Lava Lamp and Cooking Up Something Good. Mac DeMarco from his second album, too. Start the set. Yeah, that was really good. All right, so what do we got next? We got a little Black Midi, yeah, and we got a little Eels of Death Metal. I don't know where this is going, folks, but we're wrapping up here. We got another 15 minutes. I love you all. You're here. You made it this far. You might as well take it to the end. Another 15 minutes, folks.

0: change. We can change today. A little message of hope and peace and prayer. Yeah. Melvin's before that, it's Shoved. Five-Legged Dog. That was a nice acoustic version of that track. Oh, man. That was really good. I like that version a lot. Wasting My Time from Eagles of Death Metal from their very first release, Peace, Love, and Death Metal. Feels like a Thor movie, right? Actually, that came out before they started doing silly-ass things like Love and Thunder. That was terrible. Hellfire. Oh, yeah. Black Midi. Welcome to Hell was the name of the track. That's such a good band. That is a really good band. I'm really giddy over them. I really am. That's fucking, they're really good. Band out of London. Jordy Grape, guitar player, vocalist. He's such a freaking madman. I love what he does. That is some really, really cool shit. Man, that came out in 2022. He's got a solo album out too. Yeah, I play him. I play him when I can. I play him often, actually. Yeah, this is Sun Ra from Angels and Demons in Play, Watusa. Actually, this is actually the Nubians of New Plutonia. The Nubians of Plutonia, actually. There's an Angels and Demons in Play, Nubians of Plutonia double record, which is actually two records re-released as one, and that's what I picked up. This is the backside of that, so this is from the Nubians of Plutonia. All right, I'm about wrapped up here tonight, so I'm just going to play some bullshit to kind of wrap it up, to kind of squeeze in the gaps here, and then I will see you guys hopefully next week. Yeah, that is the plan. I've got a life full of uncertainties right now, so that's all I can do.
1: Say goodbye to your two best friends. And I don't mean your pals in the Winnipeg.
2: White lines,
3: visions, dreams, and passion
2: flowing through my mind. And all the while I think of you.
4: What's wrong? Haven't you had your tea?

0: get higher, baby. Get higher, baby. Get higher, girl.
1: Is she good? Did she say bass?
2: Or freeze? What a tip.

he has ceased to be. Homeboy has expired and gone to meet his maker. This is a late rapper. They be stiffed, bereft of life. OGs, rest in peace out. Metabolical processes are of interest only to historians.

0: Yo, dog, that rapper is only mostly dead. There's a big difference between mostly dead and all dead. Mostly dead is slightly alive. Well, with all dead, there's usually only one thing you could do.
1: What's that, yo?
0: Go through his clothes and look for the bling bling.
2: The fourth secret, appreciator.
3: Actually, the very word appreciate has a double meaning. Besides being grateful, it means to raise in value, as in real estate. This is exactly what appreciation can do to a woman. Literally, raise her in value. The opposite of appreciate is to depreciate or lower in value. How many sales have been lost by the salesman who did not appreciate his customer as an individual and did not give her his appreciative attention? A mother and father wanted to contribute to a college as a tribute to their son, killed in the war. The dean of the Eastern College didn't know who they were and depreciated their offer with a derisive laugh. Well, they left his office and built a university near San Francisco in memory of that boy, Leland Stanford. Since my saleswomen make calls in homes, we often have the problem of a loud radio, record player, or TV to overcome. Even sales problems like this can be handled in an appreciative way. I teach my saleswomen to say, "Before we sit down, I have a confession to make. I'm a little deaf. Would you do me a favor and turn off the music? You see, I appreciate you giving me your time, and I don't want to miss a word you say." Ah, yes. You see, I learned from that young salesman in the restaurant. One of the most superb salesmen I know tells his women prospects, "The best is none too good for you. My product is the finest that money can buy, and you deserve it. I want you to have it." He is irresistible because he really means it. Appreciation can be shown in many ways. For instance, when my book, The Selling Power of a Woman, was published by Prentice Hall, letters of congratulation came in from people all over the nation. The most appreciated letters were the ones from those who had actually read the book and took the time to tell me about it. I noticed these were from the busiest people and often the most celebrated. I have a theory that the fact they make time to do kind things like this is one of the underlying reasons that they are famous. When James Farley spoke at his former high school, the high school band played for him. The next day, every member of that band received a personal note of appreciation from Mr. Farley. The first time I met Norman Vincent Peale, I barely spoke to him, but I did hand him my business card. The next day, I received an appreciative letter from him, thanking me for speaking to him and wishing me success in my business. Now, these people had time to show appreciation. We're shortchanging ourselves when we don't even appreciate the members of our families, let alone our business associates. Buy some small notepaper or even postcards. If you can, have them imprinted with a little symbol of you or your company. A Scott friend of mine has a little Scotty dog illustrated on all of his advertising, and he uses this with "Just thought you'd like to know" across the top of the postcards. Take the time at the end of a day to address a card to the people you met that day. Did a secretary give you a hard time today? Tell her how much you appreciate her efficiency. Pull out all those calling cards you've picked up and send a note of appreciation. Try to think of something not only appreciative but of interest as well regarding your conversation. So, our fourth C, gentlemen, is always appreciate the lady if you want to sell her, and never depreciate her.

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It's on Friday night from 10 to midnight and beyond. 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

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ABC and

0: I guess that's about it for this time. So until next time, God bless you and love everybody.
1: And don't forget, say a little prayer for somebody.
0: Right.
1: They need it.
0: There's a long way to go on the stairway to stardom. And you'll fight for each step that you take.

0: Not enough of them. But no, I like them. You know, if anyone does my song, I'm very pleased.
1: Yeah. You got a favourite cover version of any of your songs at all?
0: Yeah, there's one, but I don't know who does it. Sympathy for the Devil's done as a spoken narration. Sounds like an actor, but I don't know who it is. But I like Stevie Wonder when he's saying Satisfaction, but you haven't heard that. I like Marianne Faithfull's As Tears Go By.
1: Yeah.

beach while playing electro ball. A middle-aged woman was blown up this afternoon in her backyard when she added too much water to her instant supermarket before she went shopping yesterday. And shower hour for the Dios will be set back 1 hour tonight. Back to standard washing time. 500,000 smog snorkels, the entire supply of Roanoke, were stolen last night in a daring robbery. The bandits entered under cover of smog, posing without snorkels as oxygenated executives. Two died during the bold mask-off holdup. All employees of the bank were permitted to keep their masks on, and no one was injured. An emergency situation exists if you

0: night. The sperm, so valuable to the government, was left untouched, so the loss was minimal and no prosecution is planned. Another country may be following the United States into social bankruptcy. Russia seems to be suggesting that she liked the way the U.S. got rid of all her old laws.
1: Chinese Orlando, stop. An alle Frauen, stop. Bitte Welt, stop. Orla Gold, stop. Liebe, stop. Abenteuer, stop. Auf See, stop. Call Chinese Orlando, call Chinese Orlando, stop.
2: 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Broken.
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2: 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Broken.

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Hi. Let's try to get the volume just where we want it. Existing slightly in the background. There we go. Up a little bit. Hi. All Hex Broken Loose on Radio Valencia. A little bit of a break for me. Enjoying the summer days. Summer days and summer nights. They go hand in hand. How about that? That was a Masahiko Togashi off of the Session in Paris, Volume 1, Song of Soil. That was the Song of Soil we heard. It's a record on 1979. Don Cherry on trumpet. Charlie Hayden on bass. Really nice. Friend sent me the CBR, my friend. He somehow had two copies of this. What a world. Sent me one. Before that, I played a harp improvisation recorded in 1987 in Poland from Our Lady Above, Alice Coltrane. Sounding very nice, 1987. You're here, you're listening to RadioValencia.fm. Heart of the Mission, what else? Sunshine, flower pots, cotton candy, all that stuff. We've got it. We've got everything. I'm cute. I have a stack. Fat stack. Some 45s from across the globe. Gonna play one next. Keep it here. We're gonna rock it at some point. We're gonna get there, and it will rock. Okay. Bye.

Pollock's Broken Loose. Just heard from Animal Piss, It's Everywhere. Self-titled album on 500,000 records. That was Naked. Naked Ass Man Blues. We've all been there. Before that, did a grip of 45s. Let me tell you what we played. Animal Piss. Yeah, I just, you know, that's just what it is. Dear Eloise, Vanishing Winter. Pip Proud did the Purple Boy Gang. It's 45, 1968. Flying Saucer Attack. Hope started that off with a track from Alanis Obomsawin. It was on a 45 called Indian Songs, put out by a place in like a radio station in Quebec. They did a series of native songs and 45s, and that one is, her voice is especially intriguing, mellow, chill, deep, soulful, all the adjectives. RadioValencia.fm, we're hanging tight, hanging loose. Looks like walls repainted, looks nice. There's some dinosaurs on the shelves. Empty strategically placed Altoids boxes. You open it up, and what's inside? Variety of dongles. Variety of dongles. I'm going to play a track from Linda Smith on Radio Valencia.

0: I was a teenage finger. When I went to a dance, I could only do the twist, and none of the girls wanted to be my partner. But then I got a pair
1: All
0: of
1: heck's broken loose. We're back. We're back. Thank you. Thank you. That's the Liverpools doing a spot for Tom McCann's shoes. I never owned a pair of Tom McCann's, at least not to my knowledge. I may have as a young hex. That is the dumbest thing. So dumb. What a dumb joke. Love Joys, Let Me Rock You. That's on Lovers Rock Reggae Style. I'll tell you, one time I took the family, my wife, two beautiful children, to Hawaii. I think we went to Maui. Hit up the thrift stores as one does. Hit up the kimchi places. But at the thrift store, they had a CD thrift store, like a $2 CD of the Love Joys. Bought that thing, put it in the rental car. Super sweet. That was like 15 years ago. And here we are today, listening to the vinyl, not the same CD copy. Lone Ranger before that, Barnabas Collins on the other side of dub. Before that, Nishigito Kenchiku. That's Winter Flowers off of the October Rain LP, rescued and put out by First and Last. And then Linda Smith, I So Like Spring. I so liked the part where I played it at the wrong speed because I was playing those 45s before. So I sped it up to 33 and it sounded great. So Like Spring on the Sky Girl comp. Beautiful stuff. We're going to keep the beautiful stuff with a record put out in the year 2000. You remember that? The year 2000. It's a funny year. Was it? It was. You know, my daughter was born early in the year. The world had not collapsed. This is that. I played a little bit of this earlier because the latter half is sort of silly. It's this Jimmy Spheeris. He has a record called. Not Jimmy Spheeris. Jimmy Haskell. Jimmy Spheeris is different. Jimmy Haskell, of a record called California 99, put out in 71 or something. It folds out to a giant map of the United States with all these different place where drugs have become legal, if you can imagine, and different parts of
2: supermarket before she went shopping yesterday.
1: As you can see,
2: shower hour for the Dios will be set back 1 hour tonight.
1: It's all sort of ridiculous dosed options have suddenly become reality. California Fairlytale, that's the song. I like these bits more so than the regular Jimmy Haskell singing. Has sort of a Joe Walsh vibe when he sings. Not that I mind the Joe Walsh, but you gotta be cautious which Joe Walsh you get. Anyways, the year was 2000. The record, The Noise Made by People, and the band Broadcast. All Hex Broken Loose.
2: The government was left untouched, so the loss was minimal and no prosecution is planned. Another country may be following the United States into social bankruptcy. Russia seems to be suggesting that she liked the way the U.S. got rid of all her old laws and systems. Russia may rename her...

0: Please come on time.
1: All looks broken loose. A little bit of the zombies there, I think, is a trailer promo for Bunny Lake is Missing, which I don't think I've seen, but somebody was telling me I should check it out. Bunny Lake is Missing. Confuse that with the Salminia movie. How about that? Fukui, single from 71 on Booker T and the MGs. Complete stack singles. Volume 2. Not 1. Volume 2. The Jimmy Gaffrey 4 Finger Snapper off of Tangents and Jazz. We have 2 broadcast songs, Echo's Answer and Tower of Our Tuning. And in between those, I snuck in the Mort Garson track off of Lucifer Black Mass. That's The Evil Eye. I think it fits right in. Trish would have approved, right? R.I.P. Trish. Wait. Oh, there it is. Need my little Wayne. Queuing up a record. Actually, has been queued up already. It's by James Booker. Not self-titled. Titled track is what I'm going to play. That means it's going to be Junko Partner. RadioValencia.fm.

0: Put the mic in my mouth. All Hex Broken Loose, here with another fresh batch. Recent reissue of Trees, Grass, and Stones, Swedish version, Trod, Grass, och Stenar. It's track two off of Rock for Krop Akshal, a record originally out in 72. This is a 2-LP version. Has some improv jams on the second inserted album. Before that, Righteous Jamming was a different kind of Righteous Jamming from the creation. Let's Try and Stop Me. Dixie Cups before that with G, The Moon Looks Bright. Keeping the New Orleans spirit alive, Junko Partner. It's by James Booker. Wrapping it up, coming into the 20-minute finale. We're going to get into it with a track, an album I picked up,
1: Truly Fine
0: Plastic
1: Citizen.
0: Pancake, which is my peas are popping. Plastic Pancake is a record store, Valencia 25th, maybe 6th. They had the Keith Christmas album, Fable of the Wings. Shirley MacDonald is on it. Some cool songs. I'm going to play Hamlin off of Fable of the Wings by Keith Christmas.

Holly's broken loose. We'll see what happens the last 30 seconds here. That was Jemima off of the record that came out last year, almost a year ago today. Even the Dog Knows. Really nice stuff. Should have played it earlier in the show so you could just really get a full... No, it's nice. Fit right in. Before that, Meek Stevens, John Drendel, and B.A. Thrower. Papa Never Let Me Sing the Blues.

0: Starlight, Ted.
1: 30. I'm doing it. 30 days in the hole.
2: Yes, yeah.
1: Nice.
3: 30 days in the hole. 30 days in the hole.
2: Lord, I'm listening.
1: Oh, yeah.
2: Come on in, man. That's it.
1: Yeah,
2: yeah, right.

Allô, oui? Is speaking. Yeah. Yeah. No, this is really not a very good time. I'm sorry. No, I'm entertaining a house balloon. Oh, look, would you just take me off your list?

0: story about a little fluffy cloud who was floating around very, very sad. He was feeling sorry for himself and wishing he could be a big rain cloud so he would be useful.
1: A rain cloud can water the pretty flowers and trees, but I am only a little fluffy cloud. I can't do anything, he thought.
0: After all, many of his friends were big rain clouds. Some were even snow clouds. He wondered why God even made him. Jesus, looking down, could see how sad he was. Little cloud, he said, you are special to me. You spend too much time thinking about yourself instead of others. I want you to float around today and see if you can't find a reason to be glad I made you. And see if you can't make someone else happy today. So off he went, floating, trying to find someone he could help to brighten their day. The first one he found was a very old grandfather tree. He was living next to a clear blue stream with a beautiful row of flowers. He should be so happy, thought the little cloud. What more could he want? But as he looked closer, he could see a frown on his face.
1: Pardon me, Grandfather Tree, but may I ask you why you are so sad?
0: The grandfather painfully straightened his old crooked trunk and cleared his throat.
2: I'm so old and useless, he said.
0: But you are so fortunate to have such beauty to look at and a fresh stream to drink from anytime. You should be happy.
2: But you don't understand. You don't know who I am. In the very beginning of all creation, it was from my fruit that caused man to sin. And then it was from my branches that the Roman soldiers made a cross for the Son of God to be crucified on. I'm only me. I'm useless.
0: The little cloud whispered a prayer.
1: Heavenly Father,

0: Father, the little cloud said, Jesus made you for a reason. It wasn't your fault that Adam and Eve ate your fruit. You were doing what God wanted, bearing fruit. Jesus knew before he even came to this earth that he was going to be crucified. You again were fulfilling your purpose. And now, you are not useless. Just think of the churches and chairs, benches and steps that can be made from the wood you have. People to tell that Jesus is loving them and is coming back. Now the grandfather tree looks very happy.
1: I am special to Jesus, he said. I am only me, but I belong to Jesus, and I am fulfilling my purpose.
0: The little cloud then noticed a pretty yellow rose bush that was next to the grandfather tree. She was sad too. May I ask why you are so sad? He said.
2: It was from my stems that the Roman soldiers took the thorns that they made the crown to place on Jesus' head. I am only me. I'm useless.
0: But you are so pretty to look at. God had a reason to put you here, Fluffy explained. The thorns are there to protect your beauty from harm. God knew when he created you that they would take your thorns and make that crown for Jesus. Think of all the women you bring happiness to when someone gives them a beautiful rose. To many people, you are a symbol of love. Then the rose bush blossomed with joy.
2: I am only me, she said. But I do belong to Jesus. I'm fulfilling my purpose.
0: Floating along, he came across a field with a little lamb eating some grass next to an old log.
2: Little lamb, he said, why are you so sad?
1: He said, since Jesus has died, there is no more sacrifice.
2: And what about me?
0: Came a small voice from the old log.
2: It was I that put holes in the Lord's hands and nailed him to this old cross many, many years ago.
0: Then together they both said,
2: I am only me. I'm useless.
0: Oh, but you are not, said the little cloud. You little lamb, your wool is used for clothing, and you nails. You fulfilled your purpose by holding Jesus to the cross. Now you are used to hold together church buildings, pulpits, and many other things people need to tell others of Jesus' love. They thought.
2: Then very happy, they both jumped up and sang, only me, but I belong to Jesus, and I am fulfilling my purpose.
0: It was late now, and the fluffy cloud was very tired.
2: My goodness, he thought. What is my reason for being here?
0: The rainbow reminds people of God's promise to never flood the whole earth again. The splashing stream provides water to drink from, bathe in, and baptize in, and clouds. Well, some are to give rain, some snow. It was a cloud that took Jesus to heaven, and the Bible says he will return in the cloud.
2: Maybe I can be that cloud.
0: But if not, I'm still going to fulfill my purpose by floating around and just being glad God made me the way he did and bring happiness to others around me. Jesus, you can see right through me. You knew all the time that if I could see that all things have a purpose, that I would see my purpose too. It doesn't matter what color of cloud I am, or what shape I may be, or where you may want me to float, but that I am only me. I belong to you.

0: Pa started in a runnin' when he heard the whistle blow. The postman brought a letter, an airmail from our Joe. It said, I've come back safely from across the ocean blue. Then Pa took off Ma's apron and he hollered out, Yahoo!
1: I'll leave the dishes in the sink. Ma, leave the dishes in the sink.
0: Each dirty plate will have to wait. 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
1: Leave the dishes in the sink.
0: Pa started in a jiggin' and he cried, Ma, shake a leg. I'm going down the cellar cause there's cider in the keg. 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

0: Do you occasionally have a bit too much to drink? Well, you should listen to the Maldoror and Dr. Junk show. We'll get you home from the bar safely. Here's an actual recording of us dropping off a longtime listener at his very doorstep. Let's listen, shall we?
1: This is letting itself into his home. And you're in.
2: Thank you.
1: Be careful. Sleep on your side. You all right?
3: No. Just shut the door. It'll be fine.
1: All right.
0: 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Dr. Junk and Maldoror are not actually responsible enough to make sure you get home. No civilians were harmed in the making of this promo. The Maldoror and Dr. Junk Show, just shut the door. It'll be fine.

This is Smelly Kelly from Red Meat. And when I'm in San Francisco, and that's all the fucking time, I listen to Radio Valencia because they play that good roots shit. God bless you. Take care. Say hello to the children.

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And I can do an overhaul on the kitchen and make it truly shine. And I can run down, check out the station to see if that good old station is clean. And I can fuss all around the place for dust and dirt. Well, I'm the

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I'm not sure how to describe the energy you would feel and the excitement you would feel. However you felt about it in terms of being scared or liking it or disliking it or whatever, the excitement was there, I think, for everybody. You couldn't go through combat and remain detached. It was the idea of someone shooting at you. Someone was trying to kill you. You were trying to kill someone. You were using that finger to try to take someone's life.

just absolutely deathly boring. It's absolutely the other extreme, the most intense continual excitement I've ever known in my life. I'm not sure how to describe the energy you would feel and the excitement you would feel. However you felt about it in terms of being scared or liking it or disliking it or whatever, the excitement was there, I think, for everybody. You couldn't go through combat and remain detached. It was the idea of someone shooting at you. Someone was trying to kill you. You were trying to kill someone. You were using that finger to try to take someone's life.

this is a rock and roll song that I will be doing for you, which is called Casper, the Homosexual Friendly Ghost. Hit it, Brendan.

He told the doctor to say, Assalamu alaikum. I told the doctor to say, Assalamu alaikum. He got on top of Casper and started fucking him in his ass. So far, Casper started doing some curling.

0: in colonial days, as the United States of America was being built by brave and honest people, there were times when superstition ran rife and hate claimed the minds of our countrymen. In New England, the mere accusation of being a witch was enough to sentence a person to be tied to a stake and burned alive. This terrible form of colonial justice, with its unfair court proceedings, sent many an innocent woman to her fiery death.
1: This court finds you guilty as charged. You are a witch, and I hereby sentence you to be burned at the stake.
2: No!

0: This to us is something that we're not going to give up on, because we're not going to give up on destroying the healthcare system for the American people. This to us is something that we're not going to give up on, because we're not going to give up on destroying the healthcare system for the American people.
1: We say no, not in our name.

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0: Hello, hope you're enjoying the show. 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

0: 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Yeah. 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Yeah. You've got to be kidding me.
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0: Welcome, my friends, to the Vampire's Ball. Here in Transylvania, in the castle hall. One by one, you'll meet my guests. So don't be frightened, it's all in jest. Hello there, Casamoco, how are you?
1: I'm trying to do the waddle. So, hi, Kai.
0: Very nice, keep at it, my boy. We'll do the twist and the Popeye. Ooh. The locomotion, mashed potato too. Now meet my monsters, one by one. Oh, I'm so glad they all could come. Igor, Igor.
2: Hello there, Dracula. How are you?
0: I'm fine, Doctor. What are you doing?
2: I'm doing the mashed potato.
0: Oh, goody, goody. I love to do that. Very nice. Keep at it. Keep at it. There is Igor. He's doing the twist. My good friend, Caris. He wouldn't miss. The Wolfman does quite a dance. These my friends, all in a trance. Oh, yes, my friends. Transylvania twist is old-fashioned now. They're doing the monster mash. For as you know, it was a graveyard smash. The good doctor is doing the mash. For as you know, it was a graveyard smash. All my little bats are flying around. Seems they're also digging the sound. Very nice, my little bats, my friends. Doctor, doctor, what are you doing?
2: Well, I'm trying to do the mash potato. Oh, children, mash. Mash, my children. Oh, goody, goody. I love to do that.
0: Very nice, Doctor. Enjoy yourself. Oh, my...

0: Mr. Lewis. 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Yes, over there. Through the balcony door.
1: Yes? Who is it?

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I killed you.

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2: Mm-hmm.

man can lay down his life for a brother or a sister, anywhere, wherever there is absolute risk, there is the call to be a martyr. Not all martyrs stand in pulpits or rest in mission fields. Some lie under heavy machinery. Some stand in paper mills, in grease pits, and behind counters. History is not sure of the exact spot of the crucifixion. Good. For even the paper mill could be the place for sacrifice. Or the bowling alley. Or the supper table. 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Life is to be.

Drinking by Jimmy John Cornell. 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

0: Do you occasionally have a bit too much to drink? Well, you should listen to the Maldoror and Dr. Junk show. We'll get you home from the bar safely. Here's an actual recording of us dropping off a longtime listener at his very doorstep. Let's listen, shall we?
1: This is letting himself into his home. And you're in.
2: Thank you.
1: Be careful. Keep on your side. You all right?
3: No. Just shut the door. It'll be fine.
1: All right.
0: 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Dr. Junk and Maldoror are not actually responsible enough to make sure you get home. No civilians were harmed in the making of this promo. The Maldoror and Dr. Junk Show, just shut the door. It'll be fine.

This is Smelly Kelly from Red Meat. And when I'm in San Francisco, and that's all the fucking time, I listen to Radio Valencia because they play that good roots shit. God bless you. Take care. Say hello to the children.

0: The Flowers liked hip-hop. 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Yes. 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And his brother, Slide-Hop.
1: Hey!
0: He never rests. 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
1: 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There he was, right in your house. Ooh.
2: Be careful. That's only natural.
1: I closed my eyes and jumped until thump. 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Really, I didn't. One small tear came. 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I get lonesome with no one to make me laugh.

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And even the flowers talk to each other like people do, but the sounds they make are different. Listen carefully and try to understand what they say.

0: gentleman coming up?
1: Oh, yeah. We have Paul Connell.
0: Paul Connell, yes.
1: He has his own accompanist, you know.
0: All righty.
1: Paul? So, Paul?
0: Where is you? How you doing, Paul?
1: Hi, Paul.
0: What are you going to do for us tonight?
2: I'm going to be singing a song called After the Lovin'.
0: After the Lovin'. Oh, yeah, that's a very popular song. What have you been doing for yourself?
2: I've been doing little showcases at home for a while.
0: I know she has a Jewish star. Are you Jewish?
2: Yes.
0: Yes, you don't look Jewish.
2: I know.
0: Okay, what's the... do I look Italian?
1: No, but then neither do I.
0: Hello, everybody.

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there. Hey there, hi there, ho there. It's another week. It's another Thursday. It's noon. And it's time for some more great music for 2 hours with your host, DJ Barrister, and my show, Time Won't Let Me. Let's get a little bit of that Jimmy McGriff Turn Blue behind me. Goulardi would approve. All right, I haven't had as much coffee as I usually do, so I might not be talking as fast and furiously as I might have otherwise. But I do have a lot of really great stuff to play today. Mostly 60s rock. Mostly stuff when I was in high school. Hey, you know, I can't help it. I keep going back to that time period because it's part of my thing. It's part of what's in my head, still rattling around in there. I cannot help myself sometimes. So we're going to play a couple things that I really, really loved back in the day. Especially in this first set. We're going to hear Cactus and Savoy Brown. We're going to hear James Gang, Funk 49 and Funk 48 in that same reverse order. And I think I got a Rory Gallagher track in the first block, too. Anyway, it just keeps getting better and better. Later on after that, we're going to hear the Allman Brothers, Fleetwood Mac, Zephyr, Fanny, all kinds of stuff. Then we're going to go a little garage rock. Then we're going to go a little R&B. We're going to go a little funk. We're going to have some horns. It's going to be just great. I guarantee it. Well, I don't make any guarantees, but I know I'm going to enjoy it. I hope you guys do, too. But anyway, let's start out with... I always remember my friend Dave Narozny. Dave, are you listening? Dave Narozny was a DJ, and we used to sometimes have the DJs... I'm going to turn this down a little further. Used to have the DJs wake people up in the morning with the announcements for the day over the intercom, and he would play One Way or Another by Cactus real loud. But I'm not going to play One Way or Another. I'm going to play their version of Long Tall Sally. And it's pretty raucous also. And here it is. It goes like this. Sorry. I meant like this. Nope.

I think I might have outdone myself. That is the rockingest start to my show that I think I've ever done. Wow, I got to tell you what we did. We started with Cactus doing Little Richard's Long Tall Sally. Cactus was the band that was formed from the ashes of Vanilla Fudge, started by Tim Bogert and Carmen Appice. That's Jim McCarty on guitar on that thing. Wow, 1969, Cactus, from their second album, one way or another. After that, we did Savoy Brown doing Tell Mama. That's off the Street Corner Talking LP. That was right when they changed their lineup. They got rid of Lonesome Dave and Tone Stevens and Roger Earl, replaced them with members of Chicken Shack. And that was Tell Mama, followed by, you ready for this, Long Cool Woman in a Black Dress. That was the most unusual song that the Hollies ever did. Certainly the rockingest song. And that was Alan Clark on vocals, and that was written by Roger Greenaway, who also did, you ready for this, he did You've Got Your Troubles and I Got Mine by the Fortunes, and he also did I'd Like to Teach the World to Sing. Amazing. The Hollies. Followed by Steve Miller Band from Steve Miller 5 doing Going to Mexico. That was that great EP, actually. I don't know if it was a full-on album. It was a short album. That's when he had Boz Scaggs and Ben Sidran playing with him, and that was co-write by Boz, called Going to Mexico. Then we did something unusual. We played both James Gang's Funk 49 and Funk 48, all melded together by yours truly. I don't know whether that's ever been done before. I actually did them in the reverse order. Funk 49 was a sequel, I guess, to Funk 48. And then after that, we ended up with Rory Gallagher hanging out at the laundromat. That's the opening track off his debut album. Rory is Irish, but apparently he used to hang out in a laundromat in London. Wow. And behind me is Piero Piccioni doing Traffic Boom, one of my favorite backup tracks. And that is from the soundtrack to The Big Lebowski. Okay, here we are. Oh, gets better. One of the greatest intros of all time by the Allman Brothers coming up next. And then Fleetwood Mac, Zephyr, Mother Earth, Fanny, Delaney and Bonnie, who I sometimes call Bonnie and Delaney. I don't know why I do that. But anyway, yeah, it just keeps getting better and better. So here we go. Right about now, I have to do this on cue, and here is the Allman Brothers with that great intro I mentioned.

Right. Damn. Some amazing female vocals on those last four songs. Some of the greatest singers in the history of rock. And I'm going to explain. I got some splaining to do what we just heard. I also have to apologize that I actually mentioned that I played two songs by the James Gang in that first block of music without saying that that featured Joe Walsh and that they were from Cleveland, which is where from which I came. But anyway, in the last block, we started out with the Allman Brothers doing Every Hungry Woman, which was appropriate because then we actually went to a bunch of amazing women. That was the first song off their first album. And that was followed by Fleetwood Mac doing Child of Mine. That's a Danny Kirwan song off of Bare Trees, their sixth incredible album. And then here come the female singers, one after another. Candy Gibbons with the band Zephyr. Notable for having Tommy Bolin play guitar on those two albums. Doing Going Back to Colorado, that's from their second LP. And then we did Fanny doing Soul Child, produced by Richard Perry. And then one of the other greatest singers from the Bay Area that wasn't Janis Joplin, Tracy Nelson, and the band Mother Earth doing Temptation Took Control of Me and I Fell. That's from their Bring Me Home LP, and that's a song by Eric Kaz. And then we ended with Delaney and Bonnie Bramlett, doing Someday. That's off the Accept No Substitutes album, produced by somebody that I actually was lucky to know and meet, David Anderley. And that has the greatest band ever assembled in the history of the world. That was the band that became Eric Clapton's band and Derek and the Dominoes and the backup band for George Harrison on Bangladesh. I have a joke about that. All the people that were on there, Leon Russell, Bobby Whitlock, Carl Radle, Rita Coolidge, Jim Gordon, Bobby Keys, Jim Price, on and on and on. Here's my joke about Bangladesh. What does George Harrison do when the car radio doesn't work? Bangladesh. Thank you. So anyway, this is Barry, DJ Barry Stir, on his show, Time Won't Let Me. This is, what do we call this place again? Oh yeah, Radio Valencia. The transmission from the mission, www.radiovalencia.fm, on your internet dial. And also behind me is the Iron Butterfly theme, one of the great instrumental tracks of all time. This goes out to my friend Dino Sorbello. This is the reason he started a band, so that he could play songs like the Iron Butterfly theme. And it kind of takes us into our next block of music, which is a little bit more on the psychedelic side, a little more on the garage rock side, actually. So we are about to hear some great tracks by The Electric Prunes, The Illusion, Dave D, Dozy, Mick and Titch, The Rationals, The Stooges, and a few others. I'll tell you once we back announce. I like to forward announce and back announce just to prime you for what we're about to hear and to tell you what we just heard and to do both those things, and hopefully this thing flows along. Also, I have to occasionally apologize for the segues that I miss and commend myself for the segues that work so well. But that's what I'm trying to do here. I'm trying to play as much music as I can in a two-hour block. Sometimes we got to fade them. Sometimes we got to hurry things along. And I'm going to hurry this one along right now, starting with the Electric Prunes doing Ain't It Hard.

again, rocking the crazy. This is my rockingest show, I'm afraid to say. I don't know if I'm ever going to be able to outdo myself. What did we just hear? Oh my gosh, we heard the Electric Prunes doing Ain't It Hard. That's from their debut LP, I Had Too Much to Dream Last Night. Contains the great lines, "Ain't it hard when you go out and have yourself a blowout and everybody's being cool." Followed by The Illusion doing "Did You See Her Eyes?" From Long Island, New York, The Illusion. Followed by Dave D, Dozy, Mick, and Titch doing "Hold Tight." They're from London. They were on the Fontana label. That was from 1966. I used to think it was Dave D, Dozy, Mick, and Tick, and there were five guys. It's actually Dave D is one guy. D was his last name, I guess. I don't know. Dozy, he's the only Dozy I've ever heard of. After that was The Rationals from Detroit, Michigan, doing "I Need You." That's a Kinks cover. "I Need You," vocal by Scott Morgan. He did a bunch of stuff after The Rationals. And then The Stooges from Detroit also did "Real Cool Time." That's from their first LP on Electra, produced by John Cale. And then we heard a couple little more recent ones. Rocket from the Tombs did "Frustration." Peter Loeffner and David Thomas from Cleveland, Ohio. Why, oh, why, oh, why, oh, did I ever leave Ohio? Lots of reasons. Anyway, followed by the Sonics doing "Dirty Old Man." Behind me are the JBs doing "Give Me Some More." That's an instrumental track off those one of those James Brown People compilations. People is the name of his label. And we have a whole bunch coming up. I got to take my foot off the gas a little bit. We've been rocking so hard. And I don't want everybody to think that I'm some kind of, rock and roll maniac. But we're going to mix it up a little bit. Play some older stuff and some somewhat more relaxed. Not very. This next set we're going to hear from Mighty Hannibal, Screamin' Jay Hawkins, The Olympics, Sam Butera. And then some funk, Lynn Collins and James Brown, much like what you're hearing now. And, it just keeps getting better here on Time Won't Let Me with DJ Barrister on Radio Valencia.

Okay, we heard a bunch of funk and a bunch of R&B stuff, and we kind of diverted a little bit from all that rock and roll that we were playing for the first hour plus of my show today, because I just can't keep up with that level of intensity. You know, I had to lighten it up by playing some James Brown. It doesn't even make any sense. But yes, here's what we heard in the last six songs. We heard the Mighty Hannibal doing Good Time. Screaming Jay Hawkins did a cover of Tom Waits' Heart Attack and Vine. Heart Attack being one word. The Olympics did Mary Mary. That's not the Monkey song. That's not the Association song. That is, let's see, what is that? Oh, the Olympics. They originally did the Holly Golly. They also did, you ready for this? They did the earliest version of Good Lovin' before the Rascals. Sam Butera and the Witnesses did Let the Good Times Roll. You might remember him from his days in New Orleans and Las Vegas, backing up Louis Prima and Keeley Smith. And then we heard a couple James Brown things. We heard Lynn Collins doing Think About It, backed by the JBs. That was on the People label. And there's It Takes Two by Rob Bass. I mean, he basically stole it lock, stock, and barrel right out of that one, you know. Nothing missing from that sample. And then James Brown doing Talking Loud and Saying Nothing, which is not what I'm doing here. I'm trying to talk not as much and say as much as I possibly can as quickly as I can so that I can play more music, which is what I'm doing. Behind me is the Nightlighters doing KG. And then we're going to play some stuff with horns. Since we started diverting a little bit toward funk and toward horns, we're going to keep going in that direction with Louis Shelton, A Walk in the Country, Blood, Sweat, and Tears, Ides of March, and a few other things. And we're just about a little more than three quarters of the way through the show. And I have enough music that I can keep on keeping on for as long as I can keep on. And I'm going to do that. And you're going to hear that. And don't go away and listen to this. This is Louis Shelton. Just to let you know, Louis Shelton was a session guitar player who played with the Monkees. He is the guitar player on Last Train to Clarksville in the Monkees theme. And put out a record on his own. And that's what we're about to hear.

0: All right, we heard some stuff with horns. This ain't
1: my day. I gotta get rid of this, hold on.
0: There, that's more like it. Yeah, we heard a couple with horns. So we heard Louis Shelton doing A Walk in the Country. We heard Blood, Sweat, and Tears doing I Can't Quit Her. It's an Al Kooper song off the first Blood, Sweat, and Tears album, A Child is Father to the Man, produced by John Simon. And then we heard Ides of March doing Vehicle from 1970, also on Warner Brothers. Behind me is Quincy Jones doing Summer in the City. Not to be confused with the Love and Smokeless. All right, what are we doing here? This is going to be fun. Listen to this. This is Gabor Szabo doing his Ode to San Francisco.

This song is dedicated to the city and people of San Francisco. You may not know it, but they are beautiful, and so is their city. This is a very personal song, so if you cannot understand it, particularly my friends in Budapest, save up all your bread and fly Translav Airways to San Francisco, USA. Then maybe you'll understand the song. It will be worth it, if not for the sake of this song, but for the sake of your own peace of mind. So, I'll meet you in San Francisco. Or for those of you in Budapest, San Francisco-ban találkozunk.

Okay, we're heading down the final stretch here, the home stretch. We heard Gabor Szabo do San Francisco Nights. That's an Eric Burdon cover done in Hungarian. Gabor Szabo was a guitar player. He used to play with Chico Hamilton and with Charles Lloyd. He's did a bunch of stuff in San Francisco and sings about San Francisco. Wasn't the only one in that set. Captain Beefheart did Zigzag Wanderer off of Safe as Milk, his first album. It was back when he had Ry Cooder in his band. It was like 1967. Old. Then we heard Paul Revere and the Raiders doing Good Thing. One of the great underrated bands of all time. One of the greatest bands of all time. Unbelievable. Why they don't get more credit is anyone's guess. It's not something that I would, approve of. And then we heard from Paul Revere and the Raiders, Mark Lindsay doing Arizona, backed by the Wrecking Crew, the greatest band ever assembled in the studio. Nothing but the greatest. That's what we do here. We just play the greatest stuff I can think of. All the best, all the time. That's what we play. Then we heard a couple quickies, the one that I chose to edit, but I love them both. Steve Harley, formerly of the Cockney Rebels, did Make Me Smile. That's off the Velvet Goldmine soundtrack, produced by Alan Parsons. And then we heard the fabulous Poodles doing Bionic Man. Behind me is Arif Mardin doing his instrumental version of Glass Onion. Arif was another Turk. He was a cousin of Nesui Erdogan. Ahmet and Nesui, Ahmet especially ran Atlantic Records. Those Turks. Okay, then we have a couple of special things that we don't have much time for, so let's get right down to it. This is Frank Sinatra doing a funny cover.

Well, good morning, everybody, and welcome to the start of the broadcast day here at Radio Valencia. I am Sully, and the show is Sufficient Grounds here, and I'll be here for the next, 2 hours till noon here on the West Coast. Well, thank you for joining me this morning on this gray, foggy Bay Area morning here, broadcasting from the home studio here in Berkeley, California. A little bit different from where I have been broadcasting the last couple of weeks out in Las Vegas, where it's been, in a word, excruciatingly hot. But we're going to put that aside. I've curated a show for you for the next 2 hours that's going to ease you into your Sunday morning. And you might be a little confused right now because, this is Vince Guaraldi's track, Christmas Time Is Here, which was, of course, recorded for a Charlie Brown Christmas back in 1965. I know it's not Christmas yet, but this is just a lovely track, and I thought it'd be appropriate to start the show with. So let's kick back together right now and maybe got a cup of tea, cup of coffee going, or something else, wherever you might be in the world. Let's enjoy this together. Cheers, everybody.

Well, that was just beautiful there. That was the band Cigarettes After Sex off the album of the same name from 2017. It's Greg Gonzalez from El Paso, Texas, started that band. And that was a track, Apocalypse. And then before that, we heard from, well, we heard from the always lovely Joni Mitchell. This is kind of a sweet little track here called For the Roses. Back in December 13th, 1971, Joni Mitchell visited Graham Nash and David Crosby during a recording session at the Wally Hader Studios in Hollywood, California, and tried out two new songs, Cold Blue Steel, Sweet Fire, and For the Roses, and they would eventually appear on her 1972 album, For the Roses. And that wasn't there, that particular version, but was later released on what we just heard off of the Joni Mitchell Archives, Volume 3, The Asylum Years from 72 to 75. Like I said, recorded back in 71. That came out in 2023. And then before that, we heard from the husband and wife duo Elena Moore and Patrick Riley in the band Tennis, the track called I'll Haunt You, and that was off their release 2020, their 2020 release Swimmer. And then we started off the set and the show with Vince Guaraldi's trio, a track called Christmas Time Is Here. Don't worry, it's not. That was the instrumental version there, and that was, of course, from 1965. Off of that, probably if you're of a certain age, as I like to say, and although I think people are enjoying it no matter what age you are, a Charlie Brown Christmas. And that is the set. I am Sully. You're listening to Sufficient Grounds here on Radio Valencia. And if you're a first timer here, well, Radio Valencia is a free form community radio station that we broadcast with our studio in the Mission, as we like to say, transmissions from the Mission in San Francisco. They're right on 22nd Street between Valencia and Mission. And also have the ability to broadcast remotely, like I am right now. We have a whole plethora of programming that you can check out over at RadioValencia.fm. You can also hear us on the air. We're an internet-based station, at the website and also on the app, depending on what your cup of tea is with that, Apple or Android. And you can also chat with me online on the website currently. It's not working on the app, but there's a little chatter box in there and you can make requests and ask questions and say funny things if you want. Anyway, enough about that. Again, I want to welcome you to the show. Be here till noon today. So let's just jump back into it right now. A little something from Wilco. A track called A Bowl and a Pudding here on Radio Valencia.

Yeah, that was not Bruce Springsteen. That was David Bowie. A track called Growing Up, Bruce's song, covered by David Bowie. That was off of David's Diamond Dogs release.

the word on the street is that Bowie supported Bruce's music way, way, way back, even before Springsteen was famous. As Drama Doc said in the chat, Bruce couldn't get arrested back then. And then before that, we heard from Portlandia band The Decemberist, the track called Once in My Life. That was off the 2018 release, I'll Be Your Girl. Good old Colin Molloy there on vocals. That goes out to DJ Patty and DJ Sue down in Redwood City. And then before that, we heard from Chris Christopherson. Always had problems saying that. And that's off his third album, Borderlord, from 1972. We heard the track Josie. Fun little track there from Chris. And then before that, we heard a instrumental track from Kurt Vile. Track called Red Room Dub, and that was off of their new release, Philadelphia's Been Good to Me, where Kurt Vile is actually a native. Of course, Kurt was the founding member of War on Drugs before he got on his solo career kick. I say it like it's just a side project. No, he's done very well for himself. And then we start off the set with Wilco, Jeff Tweedy there at the helm, a track called A Bowl and a Pudding, from their 2023 release, Cousins. It's actually the first time that the band brought in an outside producer there, with Kate LeBon there at the helm. And that is the set. I am Sully. You're listening to Sufficient Grounds here on this foggy, overcast morning here in the Bay Area. Broadcasting on RadioValencia.fm. Hope you're enjoying the show here. All right. Let's just jump into it now. Let's go back in time here. Actually, not too far back. Listen to something from Sandy Harless, a track called I Knew Her Well, right here on Radio Valencia.

Yeah, that was the beautiful Lael Neal of her 2021 release, Acquainted with Night. Just a beautiful song there. Beautiful singer. That track was Every Star Shivers in the Dark, originally from Virginia and now part of the Los Angeles music scene down there. She's got a release coming out here later this year in November. New release called As Killers Do. And just check her out, Lael Neal. You can't go wrong. Which like sounds like I'm trying to sell you a car there, but no, she's just got a great voice. So, and then before that, we heard from Nina Simone, something live called I Love You Porgy. And that was recorded back in 1966 at the Newport Jazz Festival. And it was unreleased for 57 years and just came back out in 2023. And of course, that's from Ira Gershwin's Porgy and Bess theatrical release. And then before that, we heard from Annie Lennox with a cover of a Neil Young track called Don't Let It Bring You Down. That was off her 1995 release, Medusa. And then before that, we heard from Little Ann, a track called Deep Shadows, off from 1967, actually. Just released in 1998, though. So it was recorded in 1967. And the release is Dave Hamilton's Detroit Dancers. Little Ann was Ann Bridgeforth, a Detroit soul singer, who recorded Deep Shadows with her producer and guitarist Dave Hamilton back in 67 and wasn't released at the time. And then it all disappeared for a long time, rediscovered decades later, and released. She was part of the Britain's Northern Soul scene. And then before that, I said it was something new, but it's actually very, very old. And Sandy Harless with a track called I Knew Her Well. And that was off from 1973, Sully. That was a long time ago. In the Scheme of Things, and that release, that album was Songs. Apparently the story is they financed the release from proceeds from the sale of a 27 aquarium tropical fish breeding operation. Kind of a fun little fact there. I hope that's true, because it's very obscure. Anyway, I am Sully. You're listening to Sufficient Grounds here on Radio Valencia. I got a little less than an hour till noon here when Marco takes over with the Stranded playlist. Stick around for that. It's always a dance party. It's always a good time. He rocks it hard. Actually, no, he doesn't really rock it hard. It's like, it's music you want to dance to. So after I've lulled you into a false sense of security here and eased you into your day, Marco will hit you with a shot of espresso and you'll have some fun. Definitely check it out. All right. Also, you can head over to the website, which is constantly being upgraded, and you can see the full schedule here. So after Marco's show at noon here on the West Coast, it's the Curated Catastrophe at 2, and then it's Cheap Hooch at 4, and then the Balcony at 6 o'clock, rounding the day out. And also, if you're interested in doing your own show here, I know everybody out there likes to do radio, or maybe not, but you can do your own show. You can broadcast it remotely like I'm doing today here. Or if you're in the Bay Area, you could head on over to our studios in the Mission there. Send an email to station@radiovalencia.fm. And we'll get you set up. It's easy. Super easy. Don't need that much to get it going. It's not as elaborate as you think it would be. I also want to do a special shout out to DJ Tim McCoy out in Pittsburgh. Brother from another mother. Thanks for checking in with me. Appreciate it. Actually, I want to thank everybody who's been checking in here. Drama Doc up north and all the rest of you. It's been nice to get little notes here, text messages, emails, and also in the chatter box at the website, radiovalencia.fm. Okay, let's get it going back here. And listen to a track from... Who is this coming up here next? Oh, we're going back in time again. Here we go. Actually, relatively new, but from a band that's been around for a little bit and left us and then came back. That sounds so mysterious, Sully.
track called Chained to a Cloud from Slow Dive on Radio Valencia.

Oh, that's so beautiful there. That was Bobby Gentry for the 1967 release, Ode to Billy Joe. Of course, phenomenal success from that song. But this is something a little bit deeper into that album, a track called I Saw an Angel Die. And then before that, we heard, well, a little bit of guilty pleasure there from Sheryl Crow, a track called If It Makes You Happy from 1996 off the album called Sheryl Crow. She co-wrote that with guitarist Jeff Troat. And then before that, we heard from The XX from England. It was their debut single, Crystallize, from 2009 off the release XX. With, of course, Rami Madley-Croft and Oliver Sim wrote the vocals on that. And Jamie XX, the other member, producing that recorder. Saw them last week with DJ Gwynn on a couch, from her couch actually, in Las Vegas while they were playing Outside Lands here in San Francisco. That was a lot of fun actually. Beautiful set by VXX. They just, and also the production was incredible. The screens and just a great job. It was actually nice just to be sitting on a couch and not to be, not that it's a bad thing, but to be at Golden Gate Park there with the fog rolling in and thinking about how am I going to get out of there. I've done that many times, so it's not lost on me. And then we started off the set with Slow Dive from Reading, England. A track called Chained to a Cloud off their actually relatively new release, 2023. Everything is Alive. They broke up in 1995 and then got back together. Neil Halstead, main character in that, said he was always trying to repeat the keyboard and inspired by Bronski Beat's Small Town Boy. Interesting. And that is the set. This is Sully. 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Transmissions from the Mission, or today in Berkeley. And I want to thank you for spending your morning with me. A little bit of half an hour left here before Marco takes over their airwaves, but still got to pack the music in here. Trying to get to, had a bunch of requests come in actually, and I'm trying to get to them all by the same time, just trying to maintain kind of the vibe of the show. So really appreciate the comments too. I love doing this. You know, being a DJ here at Radio Valencia, we're a volunteer organization. We're supported by listeners like you. Sounds like a PBS podcast thing there. Actually, if you head over to the website, RadioValencia.fm, and hit the big blue PayPal button, you can donate there. Also, we're DJ supported here as well. So the love of the music. And it's freeform community radio. It's not your algorithm being pushed to you by whatever app you're using. So it's fun. You don't know what you're going to get yet. What's going to come up next. So that's part of the fun here. Like what I'm going to play right now. It's a little bit of more of a guilty pleasure here for me. Let's get into it right now with The Grumpy Man from Ireland, Van Morrison, right here.

Well, that ended abruptly, which is in keeping with this release, which I'll tell you just tell you about right now. That was Talk Talk, and that was a track called Ascension Day, and that was off their Talk Talk's final album from 1991, entitled Laughing Stock. Mark Hollis there at the helm, and yeah, that was the last one. Then he made one solo album in 1998, and then that was it. Just hung it up, retired from music and public life. So anybody knows where he's at, send me an email. Actually, speaking of which, you can get hold of me at on the web at what is my email address, Sully? I can't believe I don't know this right now. It's SullyRadioValencia@gmail.com. I got the .com right there for sure. All right. Meanwhile, back to the set list here. We just heard, and before that, we heard from the Bill Evans Trio with a track called My Foolish Heart. That was from 1961 from the Village Vanguard recordings. And then before that, it was Gracie Horse from Tennessee, or actually originally from Tennessee, which is Gracie Jackson, and now from Los Angeles, and that was a track, What Am I Missing? And that was off of the 2020 release, L.A. Shit. And then we started off with Van the Man, Into the Mystic, off of Moon Dance from 1970. And that's the set. This is Sully. Oh, just got a little bit left here. Going to try to squeeze it all in as best I can. And let's just jump into it. Right, I want to thank you for sticking around. It's been great having you all here, especially the comments. It's always nice to hear from folks who are listening. So let's just jump into it right now. We're going to go to Southern California right now at the track by Patti Smith called Redondo Beach here on Radio Valencia.

All right, there. That was Tori Amos by request. DJ Gwynn there. That was Taxi Ride from 2002 release, Scarlet's Walk. Taxi Ride is actually a tribute to Tori Amos's, there we go, good lord, good friend and legendary makeup artist, Kevin Acoin, who died in 2002 at only 40 years old. It's a beautiful tribute to them. And then we started off the set there with that short set with Redondo Beach from Patti Smith, and that was off the 1975 release, Horses. Started off as a poem after she had a fight with her sister, Linda. Sounds like a lot of drama. And then she wrote that song. And now you know everything. And now you've been listening to this whole show here. This has been RadioValencia.fm with Sufficient Grounds here and DJ Sully. I want to thank you for sticking around for the whole time here. I'm here every Sunday from 10 to 12 here on the West Coast. And also this show will be replayed on Wednesdays at 8 o'clock in the morning. So relive everything all over again. So I'll see you next time, folks. Stick around for Marco. He's got a brand new show fresh out of the oven for you. And I'll see you next time. Cheers, everybody. Be well and be safe and kind.

starting a new cellular division that will release another version of yourself. This is the substance. You are the matrix. Everything comes from you, and everything is you. This is simply a better version of yourself. You just have to share. 1 week for one, and 1 week for the other. A perfect balance of 7 days each. The one and only thing not to forget. You are one. 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

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That, of course, was from the movie Barbed Wire. And here's a song from the soundtrack from her ex-hubby, Miss Pamela Anderson. That's right. It's Welcome to Planet Boom with Tommy Lee.

0: Yeah, from the Barbed Wire soundtrack. Tommy Lee.
1: Kamala's X. And that was Welcome to Planet Boom. Ah, now we're gonna go into the 80s. This is a track from a British group. Came out during the new romantic period in the early 80s. This is Japan with Quiet Life. Thank you, one and all, for tuning in. Joining me on another Audio Odyssey here on the Stranded Playlist. 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

0: Fuck yeah.
1: Kill them all.
0: Okay, Susie. Yeah, of course, Quiet Life. That was Quiet Life by Japan. My God, I gotta turn my mic volume up, Susie. You're so loud, girl.
1: Come on.
0: A one, two, three.

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Ooh, now we're going to go to the late 70s. The British punk scene. Polystyrene. Fronting a band called X-Ray Specs.

0: Love that. 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Hey.
1: It's you, baby.
0: It's Wendy O. Williams.
1: Put you away! 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

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And now, synth pop. This is Churches and their cover of...

0: goes his dad. Churches, of course. And now, it's the two in the row segment.
1: Did you think it's over?

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How about that for two in a row? NDA and Oxytocin, of course, from Billie Eilish's marvelous album, Happier Than Ever. And now, oh, here's this guy.

Yes, that was me. That's a track from the My Current album, Antithesis of Synthesis. That is Touch Me. And now, we're going to delve back to the late 70s, 79 to be exact, I believe. And this is the Thank God It's Friday film soundtrack. This is a track contributed by Miss Ross, Lovin', Livin' and Givin'.

Yeah, loving, living, and giving. Diana Ross, and that was from the Thank Goddess Friday film soundtrack. Ooh, it's Kathy Dennis with D-Mob. Oh yeah, come on and get my love. Thank you, one and all, for joining me on this gorgeous Sunday afternoon.

Come On and Get My Love. One of my favorite Miley songs. Oh, you know that saucy laugh? Yeah. It's from the album Rio, Duran Duran. This is Hungry Like the Wolf. Actually, I'm really hungry, and I think I'm going to eat my breakfast sandwich during this song. You know, when you DJ a show, and you bring food with you, sometimes it's a little difficult to actually get the whole thing down. Anyway. Ooh, that sounded kind of filthy, didn't it? Thanks again for joining me. Oh, have a great Sunday, everybody.

0: Duran Duran, of course. 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
1: This is the song.
0: You're wondering, what is this? From the album Welcome to the Pleasure Dome, this is Frankie Goes to Hollywood, Two Tribes.

0: Yeah. 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Oh,
1: it's only Yaz. Oh, hey, girl. What are you here for? Oh, you're going to sing about Stand Up For Your Love Rights. Cool.

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Ah, and now, I used to have such a crush on this man when I was a wee gay teen. It's Paul Young from his album The Secret of Association. This is a cover of Love Will Tear Us Apart Again.

good-looking man. Yeah, Love Will Tear Us Apart Again. Ah, from his album The Secret of Association. And now, I thought I'd throw another two in a row in. I know, I love them so much. It's Bananarama, of course. And this is such a juicy cover of the Doobie Brothers' song Long Train Running.

0: 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Such a great song.
1: I think that's a really terrific cover. Ooh, now this I love. From the album Pop Life, and so was Long Train Running. This is Preacher Man. Thank you, one and all, for listening to the Stranded Playlist.

Preacher Man. I heard it from Preacher Man. He said, leave that boy alone. He's no good for you. They were talking about me, of course. Ooh. Oh, it's a Stockade Kim Waterman moment. Now, of course, those of you who don't know who Stockade Kim Waterman were, well, they were a very famous and successful English songwriting team, producing team, and they did lots of songs

0: Yeah, You'll Never Stop Me From Loving You. Boy, that's kind of a bit of a stalkery kind of song, wasn't it? Oh, she's chasing him around and shit. And, you know, she just doesn't take no for an answer. Oh, that girl needs help. It's Melanie C.
1: Lying here in disbelief.
0: Blaming on me.
1: Blinded me so easily.
0: From her new album.
1: Messing with my energy.
0: Called Melanie C.

Yeah, Blame It On Me from Melanie C's self-titled album, Melanie C. And now, here's Larissa. And she likes to do both Jay and Jane. Ooh, that a girl.

0: She does both Jay and Jane. Larissa there. Great song from the Knots. Ooh, and now, here's Miss Luciana. And you know what?
1: I'm so hot.
0: Yes, I am. I mean, so are you, of course.

0: so hot.
1: Yes, you are. Oh, now. I've played this song before. This is a classic, and you can tell from the riff what this is. But this is a really awesome synthwave remix. Don't Fear the Reaper, Blue Oyster Cult.

0: I just love that whole sound. Oh, speaking of awesome sounds. Ah. I believe we're off to Ireland. This, of course, is a beautiful cover of Fleetwood Mac's Dreams by...
1: Now here you go again, you say you want your freedom.

Yeah, Dreams by The Corrs. Great cover. Now, this is Kim Sims. It's her current single, Love's Got a Hold. And this is a Scott Featherstone remix.

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And now, I debuted this new single. It's been a posthumous release for Dead or Alive, consisting, of course, of Pete Burns, Steve Coy, and this is the lead single from an album of unreleased music.

0: Yeah.
1: Love that song. Ooh, speaking of loving songs, it's my girl Sheena Rose with Switch Twister and Lucy and the Geminis. And this is a lovely cover of an Amanda Lear dance classic, Every Time You Touch Me.

Yeah. Every Time You Touch Me. Love that. Great cover of the Amanda Lear song. And now, here's a track from Iggy Pop. From an album that came out in 1986 called Blah Blah Blah. This is called Fire Girl, a collaboration with David Bowie.

Yeah, so that's Fire Girl, Iggy Pop there. So much fun. From the album Blah Blah Blah, as I said, great collaboration with David Bowie. And now, we've got a little dance throwback. Late 70s, it's Phyllis Nelson. And She Likes You. This is I Like You. I really do.

All right. Let's kick things off with a throat clearing, shall we? This is the curated catastrophe coming to you every Sunday as we do from 2 to 4 p.m. Thank you, Marco, for that great show intro. Really appreciate you tuning in here to Radio Valencia. If you listened last week, you know that Shay from the Bay has chosen to leave the show. So we wish her well in all her future creative endeavors. And with that, let's get into the music. I'll explain myself later. This is Radio Valencia.

All right, we're back on RadioValencia.fm. Starting off fairly typically catastrophically. Nobody cares how the sausage is made, but the various programs I use to download things off the interwebs that I, you know, play online, or play on the air, rather, because I don't trust streaming things off the internet here at our internet radio station, because the Wi-Fi here is notoriously sketch. So, anyway, I try and download everything in advance, but all of the software that I use to do that stopped working this morning. So while I was trying to do show prep, I couldn't download anything. And, you know, went through the standard modern rigmarole of, you know, I pay for these programs. Here's my license. You know, here's the code. Blah, blah, blah. Let's reinstall the new version. Blah, blah, friggin' blah. Anyway, shit ain't working. So I'm having to play things live off of their various streaming services, which is why you heard bursts of commercials in there, because I messed up. Because commercials infiltrate everything. Anyway, this is Curated Catastrophe. What did we hear in that set? We kicked things off with The Hits Just Keep On Coming by Public Enemy. Fairly new from them. Great video. And I saw Public Enemy yesterday at the Stern Grove Festival, which one of my friends was like, that's a weird, you know, a park. That's a weird place to see Public Enemy. And I'm like, hip hop was born in a park, man. Dude. Anyway, it was a fantastic day out. Public Enemy had some tech issues that bugged me. Chuck D's microphone wasn't loud enough, so you could hear him rapping, but you could not hear him talking between songs. And everybody else sounded fine, so it was just his mic, and, like, the sound guy never fixed it, which pissed me off. Anyway, that, and this is a total, like, cranky tech complaint, but the guy who was running their teleprompter was too slow. Like, for songs they knew by heart, like Bring the Noise and Don't Believe the Hype and whatnot, they were on fire. But for songs like some of their new material where they have, you know, the lyrics streaming by in front of them, the teleprompter guy would pop up the lines clearly right when they were supposed to hit, which meant that they had to read them for a second to remember what the line was. So they were like, Chuck and Flay were both just like slightly behind the beat on all of the new material. So that made it seem sort of slow and lacked energy. But again, technical issues. Gorgeous day in the park, and it was a lot of fun. But the big thing, my big discovery, was La Russell, who was the opening act. He's a kid from Vallejo, a modern product of the hyphy scene, and he was great. He brought like a 25-piece gospel orchestra, and regular listeners will know. I'm a massive sucker for gospel orchestras, but he brought out all these little kids from Vallejo to do like break dancing and shit, and it was super fun. His lyrics were all like really on point and heartfelt, and anyway, that last song was one of the songs he did, which he mashed up with the previous song, which was E40, Things Will Never Change by E40 featuring Bo Rock. La Russell did a cover of that song with the Bruce Hornsby sample, and then went into his own song, which is It Is What It Is. So that was great. I really enjoyed that whole set. He was actually better than Public Enemy, if I'm honest. And Public Enemy were good. He was great. So anyway, that was my day in the park yesterday. I'm going to play a lot more hip-hop, because kind of where my head is at today. So we'll continue with La Russell and one of his bigger hits. This features Lil Jon, and it's fairly recent.

0: 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But more importantly, make sure you know what time it is.
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I've been in and out of state. Out and wide with Cali plates. I'm good, having dinner with the greats. 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

0: intended. 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Circle got chips, these barbecue Pringles. I be in the lab in the north riding jingles. 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I got my face covered, I'm looking like Sia. Boy, I can't see ya, I'm way up. I don't listen to your songs, they made up. I wouldn't listen to your homies, they broke too. I wouldn't listen to your bitch, she won't you. I like the new Tesla, I want to. Go broke again is what I want to. I like the new Tesla, I want to. Go broke again is what I want to. Since 94, I've been out here getting my dough. From the school to old, to Valley Joe. Getting rich in the rich and saying ho. I'm selling DC merch and doing shows. Rolling on bows and two foes. Renovating, man, I stay with new flows. Couple zippers, man, I keep a few of those. Michael Prince, violin, there he goes. Oh my God!
1: That shit was dead. Alright, this is a great catastrophe. That was the Russell featuring Def Hef, Snow Beach, and Michael Prince on the pizzicato violin there. Track called Since 94. That was a live version. What else did we hear in that set? all of these have so many like guests on them. Now, I think we kicked things off with I'm From the Bay by La Russell featuring Little John. Then we heard The Game by Public Enemy, which was from a soundtrack to a basketball movie. And then we heard No Weak Rap, which is new from Rakim and KRS-One, featuring Ice Cube, Black Thought, and Mos Def. So, a whole lot of posse cuts in that set. Still working with the limited template available to me, which is not downloading things, but playing things straight off the internet. So I apologize for blips and blurps of advertising, because it's fucking inescapable. But, you know, it's the world we live in. It is what it is, as La Russell said. Here's some more hyphy on Radio Valencia. This came out, I think, 7 months ago. So it's fairly new. It's called Bay Area Anthem.

That's right. On the radio too much. No one knows this, right? You know why, right?

0: my blue chew goal just kicked in. Sir, that is always an...
1: God damn it. You know what? I'm gonna reverse these the wires on these. For boring technical reasons, I have two laptops going here, and one of them...

J Diggs and P-Lo. And then it was interrupted by a fucking commercial in the middle of the song, because it's an 8-minute long song. So I cut that off and played Not My Job by Mac Dre, and then went back and played the rest of Bay Area Anthem, which then went into another fucking commercial. I should probably put an ad blocker. Can you do ad blockers on YouTube? God, that would make my life so much simpler. Feel free to jump in the chat room. Let me know if you can do ad blockers on YouTube. And otherwise, I hope you're enjoying the hyphy this beautiful sunny Sunday afternoon in the Mission. We're here in the Arts Corridor on 22nd Street. If you'd like to get a show on Radio Valencia, pop on by. There's QR codes in the window. Or just pop on by and see me. I'm here from 2 to 4 every Sunday. Except the last 2 months, which I took off for various reasons. What are we going to do next? Oh, this. This is The Curated Catastrophe on RadioValencia.fm.

pants on, slip them on, slip them on, cuffing my pants, yeah. So they don't get torn in the back. It's a punk rock shoe with the logo in the back. Got the red ones laced up in a size 10. Got the all black Vans on with a skull head. I got

0: got a Drew Down. We got the Looney.
1: Shot G.
2: Now we got the Yuck Man.
0: Yeah, Richie Rich. Eat 4 days.
1: Spice Hurricane F.

0: What's up, baby? It's me, your boy with the cape that's always tight. You a little short on some ends? Don't worry, I take care of that. I got five on that. I got you.
1: And this is the Created Catastrophe, so far an all-hip-hop episode. Again, because I saw Public Enemy and La Russell yesterday in Stern Grove. I also did my first yoga class in about 25 years, which was every bit as pathetic and embarrassing as you might imagine. But it was nice to stretch, I guess. I learned some good lower back stretches. But secret pro move, if you are going to Stern Grove and you take their yoga in the park Stern Grove yoga class, you get to jump to the front of the line when they open up the gates for the Stern Grove Festival. So a friend of us gave us her yoga passes, which meant we got to go to the front-ish of the line and get a really nice seat on the terrace and have a picnic. And it was just an excellent fucking day in the park. So that's why we've been all hip-hop focused this afternoon. That was Loonies. I got five on it. Classic song. Dope smoking anthem. Loonies from Oakland, of course. We heard I'm a Big Deal by E-40 featuring P-Lo. My eyesight's going. P-Lo, Be Legit, and Wiz Khalifa. We heard Hip Hop by Dead Prez. And, I don't know where we started that set. Also, Northern California by Mike Mitch and, Bands by The Pack. I think we talked about Bay Area Anthem and how I had to play that in two chunks. So yeah, that's where we are with today's Radio Valencia Hip Hop Edition. Don't know if I'm going to do all hip hop in the second hour, but we've got you're stuck with me for another hour, and I'm figuring it out as I go along. As usual on the catastrophe, particularly catastrophic today because all of my software that works to download music crapped the bed on me this morning when I was actually trying to do show prep. But what are you going to do? So anyway, should we listen to more East Bay hip hop? I think we shall. This is called New Oakland, Radio Valencia.

And you're back on The Curated Catastrophe. That was Yankin by LaRussell, P-Lo, D-Lo, and Malachi. Middle song of the set was It's a Slumper by Turf Talk. Actually, there were several middle songs. I played an extra song. We also heard I Wear My Stunna Shades at Night by The Federation featuring E-40. Been a lot of E-40 today, but that's, you know, he's all over the place. And we kick things off with, I think we kick things off with I Ain't Trippin' by Too Short. No, maybe not. I think we kick things off with New Oakland by Mista Fab and featuring G-Stack and Bavgate. So yeah, that was a whole bunch of East Bay hip-hop, which I'm playing because I saw LaRussell yesterday with a gospel choir and at Stern Grove, and he was just fantastic. He was better than Public Enemy. So been feeling a little bit of hip-hop today. Thankfully, I've gotten most of the technical issues here behind the scenes in hand. Watch as I say that, I'll fuck up the next thing. This is The Curated Catastrophe on Radio Valencia. I believe Cheap Hooch is an encore presentation this afternoon, if you want to check that out. And then at 6, you will have The Balcony with Rocker Smooth. So stay tuned for that one. He also said he was going to play some Public Enemy today. So if you're feeling the PE, stick with Radio Valencia. Speaking of whom, this is the Prodigy featuring Public Enemy. It's called Shut 'Em Up. Radio Valencia. Yeah, I fucked it up.

0: Oakland.
1: We're in East Oakland, man. 100 to the 90s. You're gonna get off on one of the Mexes. You don't know which one you might get off on, but you in the deep East Oakland, baby.
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0: It's me and young baby JR, you know what I'm talking about, in Dizzy Holloway, man. We fucking with it tough, man. We can't get enough, man. From the older to the old, you know what I mean? Yeah. That part.
1: Hey, Bubba.
2: Look. Outside or no side. Me out here.
3: Went and bought two
4: mobile masks. Yeah. Congratulations, my
5: yes, sir.
4: You on, nigga.
5: Crack right. That motherfucker take off running those skinny ass go getting drugged that down part. The goddamn hill, nigga.
6: They nigga, they.
7: Yeah.
8: You
6: want to
8: go?
7: No.
6: I'm just...
8: Okay, well, then I'll go home.
9: So that song sort of trails out like that. That's Dizzy Hollow featuring Keek to Sneak. It's called O to the O. Dizzy Hollow is from Oceanside, which I thought was in Central California, but it turns out it's way the hell down by, like, Encinitas, like, south of, you know, San Diego. Anyway, but it's called O to the O because that song also features Keek the Sneak, who is from Oakland. So, keeping the quasi-Oakland hyphy theme going. What else we hear in that set? We heard Light This Bitch Up featuring P-Lo, Pride of Pinole, California, featuring G-Eazy and J-Ant. We heard Party for Your Right to Fight by Public Enemy, which they did not play yesterday, but which I'd had going through my head. So since I have a radio show, I get to play songs that are stuck in my head. That was Party for Your Right to Fight from their era-defining record, Takes a Nation of Millions to Hold Us Back. And I think we kick things off there with Do It For by Be Legit, featuring King Seidel and Aki Aki. Again, today's show is featuring just tons and tons of collaborations and what do you call it when they give somebody a verse? Anyway, collaborations. Yeah, and then we heard Shut 'Em Up by Prodigy versus Public Enemy, which I talked about already. So, anyway, I'm going to go back to some La Russell, because since I discovered him yesterday, I'm sort of digging into his catalog. This is called I Might Be, and it features Michael Prince on RadioValencia.fm.

0: Monumental.
1: Young Legend, what's up, man?
0: Come on. Gratitude,
1: bro,
0: man.
1: It's a pleasure to meet you, man.
0: Come on, mutual.
1: Yes, sir. Yes, sir.
0: Hit play on this. You ready?

0: I said earlier today, this is surreal. And it's surreal just because life be lifing, you know, and you don't expect. Just kind of moments like this where love and appreciation and flowers, you know what I'm saying, are presented. And I just think great collaborations, God kind of helps put those things together. And somehow you and I got connected to be able to have a day like this. And so changing everything we needed to change to get here, to be at home. Like, this is like home now. Moms is here. Like, this is like, this is home. And so to be able to come to Vallejo, to be at home, to do a day like this with my sisters and my brothers and stuff like that, surreal is the only word I could, you know what I'm saying, I could think of. And so I wasn't going to say this, but I'll say this, you know, the way I said it, it kind of all comes together. I fought cancer last year, man. And the world don't know what that was yet. And they don't know how everything, you know, nobody knows this journey yet. And so I'm just now about to tell the story about how all this journey has gone. And so traveling with my son and getting the opportunity just to flex and be like, man, this a young cat is just killing it. This like, I want to partner with Unc and get out there and do something special. This is like I say, it's just like surreal that the energy and the feelings and the vibes, I know people have to feel this is authentic. Like, this is not crafted. What we just did here, it's not orchestrated. Like, we just put in mics and harps and no practice and just came out and just did it. And it just is what it is. And it's beautiful. And God got his hand on it. And so that's all I got, man. That's what today was for me.
1: Montel Jordan with LaRussell making up a track in LaRussell's backyard in Vallejo. That was cool. I didn't know Montel Jordan had cancer. So anyway, stay tuned for Cheap Hooch Radio. They will be on momentarily. I could play another track, but I won't.
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There's the saxophone. Welcome to Cheap Pooch Radio. We're doing it live at Radio Valencia. Holly Hooch is on assignment today, and I've got some new music for you from Kneecap, U2, Dry Cleaning, and a bunch of stuff that was rocketing around in my head. So why don't we get started with that? Cheap Pooch.

was a fun set. There was a bunch of new music in there. Island Girl back on the air. So we heard American Obituary, which is the new song by U2. They've released an EP that is commentary on what's been happening in the United States. We heard a new song by Soft Cult called Tired. Then we heard Begging for Change, which is a cover that Pulp did for the brand new War Child album, which is coming out presently. The Sprint's new single is a cover of Decepticon, the classic Le Tigre song. And we also heard Jetstream Heart, which is a new single released by Temples, a British psych band that is like on album number 3 or 4. And that was followed by I Follow You from Melody's Echo Chamber, a French psychedelic artist that I've recently become quite enamored of. We're listening to At Sea by Carlton Melton, a Humboldt band that I don't know what it is about this song. I love this song so much. They're really good live, but they don't play much anymore. Anyway, if you hear of them playing, you should go see them. Let's listen. One of them moved north, ever northward. So maybe if you're in Seattle or Portland, you might see them. They do some good stuff on stage. All right, you're listening to Cheap Hooch. I'm going to take it back to the music, and let's hear a little more Carlton Melton before I do that. Cheap Hooch.